0: Liverpool 3-2 in a dramatic Premier League clash at Old Trafford. The result secures the third place side a Champions League spot. Legendary former United manager Sir Alex Ferguson was taken to hospital for precautionary checks after feeling unwell before the game. Tottenham moved out of the relegation zone with a 2-1 victory at Aston Villa. Celtic won at 10-man Hibs by the same score to move level on points with Scottish Premiership leaders Hearts. And after a dramatic race, the Miami F1 Grand Prix was won by Championship leader Kimi Antonelli. From Sky News, I'm Faye De Silva.
1: Yes, Hans, it's 1am. Mary Manderfield right here with you, jumping into a brand new week.

Miley Cyrus and Midnight Sky feels very apt for this time in the evening. Mary Manderfield keeping you company. We're jumping into a brand new week. It is a bank holiday, but plenty of us are still working. So let's just keep up the good vibes, yeah? I've got some Benson Boone on the way right now. Jason Derulo. Let us see.

0: that's Benson Boone.
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Ed Sheeran, Mary Manderfield with you right here, right now. And the next track that I'm playing for you is new, and it is about Texas, a state in the US which I had the pleasure of visiting last year. We actually went to go and see Beyonce play in her hometown of Houston. A little bit dramatic, but it felt like it needed to be done. And I will say, the one thing I learned about Texas is that you cannot go anywhere without a car. Literally anywhere. Like, we got to our hotel and I asked at reception, like, oh, can I, you know, pop to a corner shop? I just wanted to buy a packet of crisps. And they were like, yeah, we'll order you a car. I was in the middle of the city. They're like, yeah, you'll need a car to get there. But, oh my gosh. And then one day I went for a little walk because where we were getting brunch was about an hour away. I was like, oh, I'll just walk it. About 10 minutes in, I realised it's too hot. This is why people don't walk. This is why they just jump in their cars and have the AC on full blast. Listen, someone who knows more about Texas than me is Ella Langley. This is new from her. It's called Choosing Texas. Just

0: Lady Gaga. It's officially your Monday morning. Bruno Mars on the other side of this.
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1: Alex Warren and friends, Hans, I did it. 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We've been planning this since before Christmas. It finally happened over the weekend and it was so much fun. Shout out to one of my besties, Steph, who's getting married at the end of this summer. And we just poured into her from Olympics games on the beach to cheese tasting, wine tasting. We had a festival themed party on the Friday. It was just so much fun and everyone made such a good effort. I really, really enjoyed. And I don't know if I could do another hen for a while. I'm exhausted. Tyo Cruz coming up right now. Sienna Spyro.

0: What a throwback. Right, we're coming up to 2 a.m. The latest news on the other side of this.
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0: The top stories this hour. The World Health Organization says three people have died in a suspected hantavirus outbreak on a cruise ship in the Atlantic. A British tourist is being treated in hospital in South Africa. Infections are typically linked to exposure to infected rodents. Our reporter Molly Malone says the South African Health Department has provided some details on two of the patients.
22: We know that two of those victims were reportedly an elderly couple, a man, a 70-year-old man and his 69-year-old wife, reportedly a Dutch couple. The man, it said, had symptoms including a fever, a headache and diarrhea.
0: Almost all residents have been able to return home after an explosion killed two people at a property in Bristol yesterday morning. A child's among three others in hospital. The incident in Sterncourt Road's being treated as domestic-related, not terrorism. A one-minute jab's being made available on the NHS in England. It's thought it could cut some cancer treatment times by up to 90%. Sports: Manchester United boss Michael Carrick says he's very affected by the news Sir Alex Ferguson was taken to hospital from Old Trafford. He hopes their 3-2 Premier League win over Liverpool will give the club's legendary former manager a boost. We're told the 84-year-old's conscious and has had precautionary checks. Tottenham climbed out of the bottom three with a 2-1 win at Aston Villa. Here's Spurs boss Roberto De Zerbi.
23: I'm really pleased for
2: the performance with the ball, without the ball. Without the ball, we showed a great courage, and with the ball, great qualities.
0: In the Scottish Premiership, Celtic are only off the top on goal difference. It's following a 2-1 win at Tenman Hebs. While Italian Kimi Antonelli made Formula One history with victory at the Miami Grand Prix, the championship leader became the first driver to win his first three races from pole position. From Sky News, I'm Fada Silver. 2 a.m, Mary Manderfield right here with you. It's dark, it's cold outside, but the tunes are bringing the sunshine.

That's Teddy Swims. Mary Manfield with you on your bank holiday Monday morning. If you are still up and out, shout out to you. If you are working today as normal, listen, I've got you as normal. It's all good. We're in solidarity together. Listen, we are sending loads of love to Miles Smith, right? We love his music, and I can't believe he's actually not released an album yet. His debut album, My Mess, My Heart, My Life. It was due to come out June 12th, but he shared that he's pushing it back by just 1 week. He says, I'm close to burning out, and the last couple of months I've spent more time overseas than I have at home, living out of bags, constantly moving, and so he just wants a little bit more time. And yeah, June 19th, everyone gets the absolute treat that is a debut album from Miles Smith. This is

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1: did someone say new music from Bloom?
0: Yes,
1: the rumours are true. This one's called Flowers and it was actually co-written by Robbie Williams. So Robbie Williams is one of those people who's lived 29 million lives. But you've got to remember, his roots were in the boy band, Take That. And he knows a thing or two about writing a hit for a boy band. So this one just makes sense. New from Bloom, this is Flowers.

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1: 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They say...
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Okay, anyone who's celebrating a birthday today, we're partying with you, okay? Happy birthday. Early May, first bank holiday of the month. And I hope you're just soaking.

that up 100%. Right, this song has been everywhere on the internet the past few weeks. And yeah, it's because of this kind of lip sync challenge trend. The track's called Dracula. Try it out today if you've not done it with a mate. 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But I believe in you. 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Tame Impala and Jenny. This is Dracula.

0: And I just realised the time. It's nearly 3 o'clock, which means we have got the throwback hour. Stick around for big, big tunes from Justin Timberlake, Crazy Town, Years and Years. It is a whole mixed bag. You don't want to miss it.
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0: The top stories this hour. A British tourist is being treated in hospital in South Africa following a suspected hantavirus outbreak on a cruise ship. The World Health Organization says 3 people have died. The Foreign Office here insists it's closely monitoring the situation. The MV Hondius had reportedly been travelling from Argentina to Cape Verde at the time. Hantavirus is typically spread from contact with rodents. Larry Gostins, a global health expert.
19: If you've got mice or rats with a large crowd of people, it is a very dangerous situation for cruise ship passengers. One good thing is it's not easily spread from person to person.
0: A house explosion which has killed a man and a woman in Bristol has been described by police as a domestic-related incident. Officers were called early yesterday morning with 3 people, including a child, taken to hospital. The boss of Butlins says May bookings are up 40% on last year, which he thinks is in response to the Iran war. Ministers have revealed how some flights could merge to run fewer, fuller ones as a contingency should a jet fuel shortage arise. Sports: Manchester United can look look forward to Champions League football next season, thanks to a 3-2 win at home to Liverpool. Tottenham are a point above the Premier League's relegation zone, having got past Aston Villa 2-1. Celtic are now only off the top of the Scottish Premiership on goal difference, following a 2-1 win at 10 Man Hibs. The title holders move 4 points ahead of Rangers, but have played a game more than their old firm rivals. Boss Martin O'Neill says he'd have preferred them to have done more with their numerical advantage.
1: It was a nervy ending for it, but overall, I thought that we made it really, really hard for ourselves in the end, but we got there.
0: And Italian Kimi Antonelli has extended his lead in the Formula One Drivers' Championship to 20 points. It's after victory at the Miami Grand Prix. From Sky News, I'm Faye De Silva.
20: The 3am crew, let's get into the throwback hour with me, Mary Manderfield, kicking things off with Senorita.

and Blood Pop. Before that, Crazy Town with Butterfly. One of those tunes you just don't hear enough. And it's Mary Manderfield with you this morning, just making sure that you've got the biggest throwbacks around to accompany you. So if you're working at this time, if you are still out, I'm here for it. Right, on the throwback hour, Nelly to come. Some years and years, but right now from 1997, I need

0: What an absolute sweetheart. Bruno Mars on the Throwback Hour. Snap playing after this.
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my absolute fave Kylie tune, Love at First Sight. And did you know we're getting a little Netflix special about the life of Kylie Minogue? Super excited for that. Let's delve in behind the music, beyond the fame. Who is the person who gives us such big hits? Right here on your Throwback Hour, we are continuing the good vibes right now from the 2010s.

0: Such a big voice. Rag and Bone Man. 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

provided exclusively by Pink. Just like a pill, right here on the Throwback Hour. It is your Monday morning. We're into May. It's a new month. We're feeling good. And let's mirror that with the tunes. Duke Dumont.

0: It's always a good day when you hear some One Direction. Mary Manderfield right here on your Hits Radio Throwback Hour. We're coming up to 4 a.m. Let's keep it going with big tunes. I've got Ray coming up, some Robin S for you, and of course the latest news.
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0: The top stories this hour. The World Health Organization says three people have died in a suspected virus outbreak on a cruise ship in the Atlantic. A British tourist is being treated in hospital in South Africa. Hantavirus infections are typically linked to exposure to infected rodents. A one-minute jab's being made available on the NHS in England that could cut some cancer treatment times by up to 90%. Anna Bates has more.
19: The immunotherapy injection being rolled out for more than a dozen cancers would, in effect, replace long periods spent on a drip for pembrolizumab patients. The jab's given every 3 to 6 weeks, depending on someone's condition. Experts say the drug itself, in terms of cost to the NHS, is the same, but reducing the need to prepare IVs will free up staff. It's expected to benefit tens of thousands of people each year.
0: Almost all residents have been able to return home after an explosion killed two people at a property in Bristol yesterday morning. A child's among three others in hospital. Avon and Somerset Police says a cordon's now been significantly reduced. The incident in Sterncourt Road's being treated as domestic-related, not terrorism. Here's Superintendent Matt Ebbs.
20: A woman and a man have died at the address, and we're treating the explosion as suspicious. Their families have been updated and are being supported by specially trained officers, and our thoughts are very much with them.
0: Manchester United scored late to get past rivals Liverpool 3-2 in a dramatic Premier League clash at Old Trafford. The result secures the third-place side a Champions League spot. Former United manager Sir Alex Ferguson was taken to hospital for precautionary checks after feeling unwell before the game. Tottenham moved out of the relegation zone with a 2-1 victory at Aston Villa. Celtic won at Hibs by the same score to move level on points with Scottish Premiership leaders Hearts. And after a dramatic race, the Miami F1 Grand Prix was won by Championship leader Kimi Antonelli. From Sky News, I'm Faye De Silva. And it's Mary Manfield with you. Monday morning, bank holiday vibes, just gone 4 a.m. Right now it's very

Calvin Harris, Clementine Douglas. It's Mary with you. Bank holiday Monday morning. Coming up to 4:15. Shout out to Stephen, who's been with me since early. Andy, Pete, Kimberly as well, who's awake. See, you always think, oh, no one's going to be up at this time. You're all here. I appreciate you. Right, some Jason Derulo on the way. And how about new Olivia Rodrigo? She got given the Palace of Versailles to run around in to film the music video. It truly is something spectacular. This is Olivia Rodrigo, Drop Dead on Hits Radio.

0: Jason Derulo, Mary with you.
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0: Mega May. In case you didn't know, Mega May is on, which means we're giving you more chances to win life-changing cash with two draws this week. Yes, we're feeling extra generous, so you could take home a mind-blowing £250,000 this Wednesday. But getting quick because time is running out. All you have to do is enter the Make Me a Winner draw now. You can enter by texting the word WIN to 63103. Those texts are £250 plus your standard network rate. Or, of course, you can go to makemeawinner.co.uk where you'll also find the rules for this network competition. Or if you'd rather call, the number is 03434 236 852. Calls are charged at the standard rate. This is for over 18s only. And the lines close this Wednesday at 5pm. And then someone will win the lot. All you have to do is answer your phone and it's £250,000. Best of luck. Monday mornings deserve a little bit of Olivia Dean. Man I Need on the other side of this.
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Bebe Rexha and Faithless on Hits Radio. It is a bank holiday Monday. I'm still here, my loves. Someone's got to make sure you've got the tunes, and someone's got to make sure you've got some good chat, because plenty of us are still up working, maybe just in your routine, and you don't want to break it. So I want to hear from you. 0333 2020 800 on WhatsApp. Super simple to get in touch. You may realise that my voice is getting huskier and huskier as the show goes on. I was on a hen do all weekend. If you want to hear about it, stick around, because I have some tales, and they're not scandalous or anything. Just one of those weekends when you think, really? Only me in certain situations. Yeah, it was good. Drop me a WhatsApp, go on, leave your name. Mr. Know-It-All, the new one from Teddy Swims, right here on Hits Radio.

0: Chapel Roan. It's Monday. We've got Stephen. I can't sleep. Lovely to have you. Thule as well. Listen, today's looking pretty cloudy, pretty murky at the start. Going to be a bit brighter later on. Hopefully that helps with your bank holiday plans. We'll have a good day ahead, and it's only a 4-day week. It's going to be fab. Miles Smith after this. It's radio.
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Blue on Hits Radio. Good morning to Melvin. He's on his way for another 12-hour shift. Listen, keep that radio nice and loud. Lovely to have you. It's Mary with you, and I went on a hen do this weekend, and I know plenty of people come back from a hen do with wild stories. Mine, oh, I have to put the saxophone on. Right, so 3 days away from home. I thought I'd get a cleaning around on Friday, just to make sure I come back and the flat's looking pristine. As I walk through the door, I open the fridge to put some food away. I notice everything's looking a bit weird. My soups are separated. My cucumber looks slimy. And the fridge light is off. She must have switched the plug. The socket. The fridge has been off for 3 days. Everything's ruined. So yeah, it was a seamless hen do, but the return, not desirable. Let's have some Harry Styles to cheer me up. This is American Girl.

0: Avicii. Big old throwback there. Levels on Hits Radio. Good morning to Penny as well. She says, May I hope you can replace the spoiled food. At least you had fun at the Hendu. Do you know what? I really did. And if that's the trade-off for a lovely 3 days with some of my best mates, then I will take the gone-off vegetables. I think I just take my vegetables really seriously, you know? It was a fully stocked fridge. Right, we are coming up to 5 a.m. The latest news right on the other side of this.
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17: The top stories this hour. The World Health Organization says 3 people have died in a suspected hantavirus outbreak on a cruise ship in the Atlantic. A British tourist is being treated in hospital in South Africa. Infections are typically linked to exposure to infected rodents. Our reporter Molly Malone says the South African Health Department has provided some details on 2 of the patients.
18: We know that 2 of those victims were reportedly an elderly couple, a man, a 70-year-old man and his 69-year-old wife, reportedly a Dutch couple. The man, it said, had symptoms including a fever, a headache and diarrhea.
17: The UK is starting talks to join the European Union's £78 billion loan scheme for Ukraine. It's an effort to bolster support for Kyiv and deepen defence ties with the bloc. The Prime Minister will outline his government's ambitions later at a summit of leaders in Armenia. A one-minute jab's being made available on the NHS in England. It's thought it could cut some cancer treatment times by up to 90%. Manchester United boss Michael Carrick says he's very affected by the news Sir Alex Ferguson was taken to hospital from Old Trafford. He hopes their 3-2 Premier League win over Liverpool will give the club's legendary former manager a boost. We're told the 84-year-old's conscious and has had precautionary checks. Tottenham climbed out of the bottom three with a 2-1 win at Aston Villa. Here's Spurs boss Roberto De Zerbi.
12: I'm really pleased. Really pleased for the performance with the ball, without the ball. Without the ball, we showed a great courage, and with the ball, great qualities.
17: In the Scottish Premiership, Celtic are only off the top on goal difference. It's following a 2-1 win at 10-man Hibs, while Italian Kimi Antonelli made Formula One history with victory at the Miami Grand Prix. The championship leader became the first driver to win his first three races from pole position. From Sky News, I'm Faye De Silva.
0: Mary with you at 5 a.m. It's Monday, the 4th of May. Katy Perry on the way. Bruno Mars now.

Becky Hill on Hits Radio. Monday morning, happy bank holiday. Some of you are up, loads of you are up, loads of you are still in a routine or you're working. We just like to have the radio on at this time. So I'm saying, let's seize the day. Let's have a great bank holiday Monday. Have a chilled one. Don't feel like you need to do everything. Call a friend, tend to your garden, read a book. 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I've got loads of good stuff for you, including some Sam Fender on the way. Plus details for Make Me a Winner. 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
0: 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And then someone will win the lot. 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And I'm wishing you all the luck in the world. Luck in the world? Luck in the world. It's early. It's only 5:20 in the morning. K-pop Demon Hunters after this.
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Alex Warren on Hits Radio this morning. Do you know what? My delight over the weekend. Seeing the lineup for Celebrity Traitors. I didn't think we were going to get it this early because I'm assuming it's not on until the winter. I think they just didn't want it to leak. I think they thought we'll get there first because all of these celebs are now in Scotland ready to film in that old castle. We've got people like Richard E. Grant. We've got actor Michael Sheen. Bella Ramsey from The Last of Us. Super, super cool. Comedian Miranda Hart. Love Island host Maya Jama. James Blunt, who's got a real dry sense of humour. And Leanne from Little Mix. Obsessed. Obsessed. The prize is £100,000 for a charity of their choice. And I think after Alan Carr's win last year, we've just got high, high hopes. The bar is definitely up there. We'll have to see how it goes. Right now, Taylor Swift.

0: This is Mary with you. Starting the week off well. 0333 20 20 800 on WhatsApp. I've got you for another 15-20 minutes. I can get you a little shout out. Why not? One of my fave tunes at the moment, which just brings out the sunshine. Zara Larsson, Midnight Sun, next. Hits
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Ed Sheeran on Hits Radio this morning. Mary Manfield keeping you company, and I'm shouting out Jessica, who is awake and up. She's working as a nurse, so bank holiday don't count. It's all good. And Chloe says, you are keeping me company. Thank you so much, Mary. You are so welcome. Do you know what? I've got new music for you as a little special bank holiday treat. John Newman. Past couple of years, he's been stepping back, recalibrating, rebuilding, and he is back with a record which feels very reflective, and it's kind of reflecting his new sense of purpose. It's called Merry Go. I think it's going to make its way into your list of favourites this summer. New John Newman, right here on Hits Radio.

0: Rihanna on Hits Radio this morning. It is Monday. It is bank holiday. It is coming up to 6 a.m. And I know the sun isn't exactly going to be shining so brightly today, but we're going to make the most of it, especially if you've got a day off. And you've got so much goodness on the way. It is the Hits Radio's throwback years. So this bank holiday Monday, the throwbacks have taken over. Every hour is a different hour of throwbacks, all the way up until 7 p.m. So later on, you've got Maxine Knight from 4, Hattie Pearson from 1, Scott Clark from 10 this morning, and in just a mo, Matt Crabb with some massively huge throwbacks. Expect to hear the likes of Black Eyed Peas in there, a little bit of Whitney Houston, some JLS. You really are in for a treat. And I'll be back with you from 1 a.m. tomorrow for my night owls and early birds. Have a good one. Matt's on the way.
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18: Top stories this hour. A British tourist is being treated in hospital in South Africa following a suspected hantavirus outbreak on a cruise ship. The World Health Organization says 3 people have died. The MV Hondius had reportedly been travelling from Argentina to Cape Verde. Hantavirus is typically spread from contact with rodents like rats and mice. Larry Gostin's a global health expert.
19: If you've got mice or rats with a large crowd of people, it is a very dangerous situation for cruise ship passengers. One good thing is it's not easily spread from person to person.
18: The Foreign Office says it's ready to support British nationals if needed. The NHS in England is introducing what's being called a one-minute jab that could benefit tens of thousands of cancer patients every year. The immunotherapy injection aims to treat more than a dozen different types of the disease, cutting some treatment times by up to 90%. Almost all residents have been able to return home after an explosion killed two people at a property in Bristol. A child's among three others in hospital. Yesterday's incident in Sterncourt Roads being treated as domestic-related, not terrorism. Here's Superintendent Matt Ebbs.
20: This does remain a complex and sensitive investigation and will continue to provide updates as and when they're available.
18: Officers are also carrying out inquiries at another property in Speedwell linked to the man who died. Football: Tottenham now sit a point above the Premier League relegation zone, sending West Ham into it, having got past Aston Villa 2-1. While Manchester United can look forward to Champions League football next season, thanks to a 3-2 win at home to Liverpool. Celtic are now level on points with leaders Hearts at the top of the Scottish Premiership after their 2-1 win at 10-man Hibs. And on this May the 4th, Star Wars Day, Harrison Ford's launched his own signature whiskey. The actor, who played Han Solo in the franchise, says he was very involved in the development and tasting of the Glenmorangie drink.
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18: An overcast morning with showers in the southwest. Brighter spells later for England, Wales and Northern Ireland. That's the latest. I'm Kat Wright.
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23: Good morning. You're waking up to Bank Holiday Monday. I'm Matt Crabb. So 1 year then, but what's the year? Let's start with Gaga and Poker Face. Hit.

0: It was the song that started to put Taylor Swift on the map, and that's sounding incredible this morning. That is Love Story.
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0: Good morning, you're waking up to Bank Holiday Monday. I'm Matt Crabb, and that is what we're doing today here on Hits Radio, the Throwback Years. Every hour throughout today, we have picked a different year, and what we need you to do is identify what that year is. I started the show with Lady Gaga, and I mean this year for Gaga. I mean, this was when she started to really creep onto the scene. She was just weird and wacky in the best possible way. I mean, the VMAs of this year, the outfit choices, everything that Gaga did during this year was just basically iconic. Her album, The Fame, as well, honestly one of my most favourite albums of all time. But what do you think the year is? I need you to get involved this morning, please. 0333 2020 800 is my WhatsApp number. That's 0333 2020 800. And if you were going out at this time, dance music was dominating the charts, and a French DJ teamed up with one of the biggest girl groups ever.
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0: In fact, he teamed up with one of the Destiny's Child girls, with Kelly Rowland and David Guetta. Right now, this is When Love Takes Over.

0: the voice of a generation and the song that featured on Whitney Houston's seventh and final studio album. That is Million Dollar Bill.
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0: We are giving you more chances to win life-changing cash with two draws this week. In fact, on Wednesday, you could be a quarter of £1 million richer. 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Right, let's get you into that draw right now. 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You can enter at makemeawinner.co.uk, where you'll also find the rules for this network competition. Or, of course, you can call this number 0344 236 8052. Calls to charge at the standard rate, over 18s only. Lines are closing at 5 p.m. on Wednesday. Gemma Atkinson making that call. So if Gemma calls you after 5 on Wednesday, what do you do? Well, you pick up the phone. You have a lovely chat with lovely Gemma Atkinson, and then you're ending the day a quarter of £1 million richer. One person is bagging every single penny. I would love you to be that person. So text the word "win" to 63103 and best of luck. Today is all about Hits Radio's throwback years. So what year are we in? A huge X Factor group on the way, and I'm doing Beyonce and Single Ladies in the next 15.
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0: X Factor royalty. In fact, they were on that show 3 years previously, and this track featured on their debut headline tour of this year. Jealous and Beat Again.
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0: But what year are we talking about? We are doing this across the day here on Hits Radio. 1 year in every hour. And I need you to identify what year we are in. WhatsApp got introduced in this year. And honestly, right, it has changed my life. Like, if someone messaged me on, like, iMessage, I'm like, can you send me a message on WhatsApp, please? I don't want to use that. No one used it at the time. But now, like, honestly, part of my daily life. The iPhone launched the 3GS. I mean, that takes us right back.
3: Yeah.
0: Avatar was in the cinemas, and Harry Potter was at Hogwarts for the sixth time this year. But what year are we in? Hi to Tom in Sheffield. Goes, I reckon that this was the year that I left school. I had the prom, the leavers hoodie, the lot. Oh, we used to do that as well. We had like the American style, like books that people would write messages in. That was so much fun. Holly in Leicester says, I remember blasting Gaga, getting ready for every night out in this year. Honestly, she was iconic in this year. She absolutely was. Jake in Newcastle, wait, first lads holiday in this year. Absolute carnage, but unreal memories. So what year are we in? 0333 2020 800 is my WhatsApp number. 0333 2020 800. And Jake, I guarantee you heard this all the time on that lads holiday. Right now, this is Pitbull, I Know You Want Me.

0: One of the most iconic dance routines of like all time. But what year are we in this hour on the Throwback Years? 0333 2020 800 on WhatsApp. That's 0333 2020 800. Keep your guesses coming in. And of course, today it is May the 4th. So if you're a Star Wars fan, listen up. 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Mando and Grogu are heading off on a brand new adventure, new planets, new allies and new threats. 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So for your chance to win this amazing prize, which includes tickets to the event plus travel and accommodation, jump to Lightspeed over to hitsradio.co.uk and enter right now. And make sure you're listening to Hits Radio this afternoon. May the 4th be with you from 4 p.m. to see if you have won. It's all thanks to the new release of Star Wars, The Mandalorian and Grogu, which hits cinemas and IMAX on May 22nd. Right, we are doing Hits Radio's Throwback Years. Got some good guesses coming in. Some very, very close, some bang on. But what year are we in? It was the year that Cheryl released Fight for This Love and Kesha's debut single TikTok. They are both on the way next.
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absolute banger. That is Cheryl and Fight for This Love on Hits Radio's Throwback Years. This is what we're doing today for your bank holiday. Every hour, we are playing songs from 1 year, and I need you to guess the year, please. Morning to Hannah in Edinburgh. This was the year that I moved into halls and met friends for life. Oh, I love that. Zoe in Brighton, I was glued to the music channels, learning all the routines in my bedroom. Babes, same. Hi to Jordan in Sheffield, who says, I remember pre-drinks at someone's house before every night out. It was simpler times. Oh my God, it really was. Right, what is the year? 0333 2020 800 on WhatsApp. That's 0333 2020 800 on WhatsApp. Peter's got it. But if you need a little bit more help, Kesha and TikTok is on after this absolutely huge dance banger from this year. This is Calvin Harris, and I'm not.

so many of you getting the year correct. I mean, like, so many messages coming in this morning. Hi to Amy and Lee, who absolutely nailed it. Gaga and Guetta, I'm all over this one. Connor in Glasgow, oh my God, it has to be this year. It has to be, right? Sophie in Nottingham, I know it's this year because I started uni. Megan in Southampton, come on, it has to be this year. Don't drag it out. Jake in Leeds, as soon as you played this artist, I got the year. I knew exactly what year you're talking about. So well done. If

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19: This is your Rocky Bar speaking. And this buttery biscuit crunch is here to pep you up. Taking you from traffic jam to singing a jam. Because after one crunch of a Rocky Bar, it's showtime! Stage presence? You've got it. Range? 2 octaves. So go grab yourself a Rocky. Go grab your imaginary mic. Go be the car karaoke diva you were born to be. Rocky. Go crunch it.
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20: The top stories this hour. Police are investigating the possibility that a shooting and a stabbing in the same area of South London are linked. 4 people were taken to hospital in the early hours of Saturday morning after an apparent drive-by shooting in Cold Harbour Lane in Brixton. Officers were also called to reports of a stabbing in nearby Acre Lane an hour later. A 33-year-old man's in a life-threatening condition from that incident. A British tourist is being treated in hospital in South Africa following a suspected hantavirus outbreak on a cruise ship. The World Health Organization says 3 people have died. The MV Hondius had reportedly been travelling from Argentina to Cape Verde. New figures show more than 1,500 NHS staff have called for help under a rule set up after a girl died in London. Martha developed sepsis when being cared for at King's College Hospital in 2021. The coroner ruled she would have been saved if medics picked up on the warning signs earlier. Our political correspondent Tom Claiborne has more.
0: After this, Martha's rule was brought in, which allowed families to request a second opinion from an expert. In September, its rollout to all of England's hospitals was announced, but figures from over the last year show it's already led to 500 people getting life-saving help because of this. Wes Streeting is the Health Secretary.
21: I can't think of a better way to honour Martha's life and that unimaginable, unbearable and avoidable loss that her poor family and friends have had to suffer.
0: It's hoped the rule will be rolled out to maternity services next.
20: Tottenham boss Roberto De Zerbi says it's vital they maintain a balanced approach going into their last three Premier League games of the season. Yesterday's 2-1 win at Aston Villa boosted their survival hopes and lifted them out of the relegation zone by just 1 point. But De Zerbi says there's plenty more to do.
22: We have to work this week because Leeds is another very tough game, and to remember in ourselves what we have done in the last month.
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20: Cloudy for most of the day for London. Some bright spells, but also some afternoon showers. Highs of 19. That's the latest. I'm Kat Wright.
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23: 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Right, a brand new year, but what is the year? Let's start with Avril Lavigne and Complicated. Yeah.

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1: Just something about you. 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

0: debut solo album, Justified. 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
0: Good morning, Bank Holiday Monday. I'm Matt Crabb and that is what we're doing today. Hits Radio's Throwback Years, 1 hour with a load of bangers from 1 year. But what year are we in? We spent the weekends, we spent Saturday nights glued to the telly for the first ever pop idol. But were you Team Gareth or were you Team Will Young? Right, I'll be honest with you, I was Team Gareth Gates. I had a little bit of a crush on Gareth Gates. But yes, well done to Will Young for winning. And the sound of this year was this. Honestly, the Nokia 3310. I remember begging my parents for that phone, going, oh, everyone at school's got one. I need one. They were like, no, you're not having it. Absolutely not. But what year are we in? 0333-2020-800. That's 0333-2020-800. Let me know your name, how you're spending Bank Holiday Monday, and anything that you remember from this year. If you need some clues, Christina and Dirty, DJ Sammy and Heaven, that is also on the way for you. And this was the year that Pink was absolutely everywhere. She ended up winning the Brit for the best international female artist. And this.

0: when it was the time where you went ooh, ooh, in the club. We still do ooh, ooh, in the club in 2026, don't we? DJ Sammy and Heaven, it's Hits Radio's Throwback Years. Every song in this hour is from 1 year, but what is that year? Get involved, please. 0333 2020 800 is my WhatsApp number. What's the year? What's your name? Anything that you remember from this year as well. Very much appreciate it. And once you get involved, let's do this.
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0: And why is it Mega May? Well, we are giving you more chances to win life-changing cash with two draws this week. 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Or, of course, you can call this number 0344 236 852. Calls are charged at the standard rate, over 18s only. Lines are closing at 5 p.m. on Wednesday. Gemma Atkinson making that call. So if Gemma calls you after 5 on Wednesday, what do you do? Well, you pick up the phone, you have a lovely chat with lovely Gemma Atkinson, and then we'll transfer a quarter of £1 million tax-free cash into your bank account straight after that call. It's as simple as that. Text the word WIN to 63103 and best of luck. And today, it's Hits Radio's Throwback Years on the way. One of the most iconic collaborations from this year. In fact, probably from the decades. Nelly and Kelly, Dilemma, that's on the way. And I'm pressing play on boy band royalty. Blue and One Love is on for you in the next 15.
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0: was the year that we had the TV show Pop Stars, The Rivals, Libtx, and Just a Little. I mean, they were the losers, weren't they? They didn't even win, but still smashed it. But do you remember who won Pop Stars, The Rivals, Girls Aloud, and One True Voice?
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0: But what year are we talking about? Thank you for getting involved this morning. Hi to Sophie in Reading, who says, "Oh, right, I definitely know this year it is." Because family trips to Blockbuster every weekend, picking a DVD, felt like such a big event. It really did, didn't it? Like, that was just like peak weekend energy back in this year. Hi to Chloe in York, who says, "Dial up internet and getting shouted out to get off the phone." It was simpler times. Like, honestly, every day after school, I would get home on the computer, MSN Messenger. I mean, it was huge in this year. Hi to Chris in Manchester, who says, "I bought my first CD single this year. I went straight to Woolworths after school." Ah, Woolworths. I mean, this was like peak Woolworths this year. Yeah, CDs, pick and mix, all of that. But what year are we in? I need your name. I need to know where you are. And anything that you remember from this year, please. 0333 2020 800 on WhatsApp. That's 0333 2020 800 on WhatsApp. And this, arguably, one of the biggest songs from that year. And Kelly Rowland. I'm gonna say it. Kelly Rowland sending that text on XL. Brilliant. Just brilliant. Right now, Nelly and Kelly, this is Dilemma on Hits Radio.

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0: Good morning. Happy Bank Holiday Monday. I'm Matt Crabb, and this is what we're doing all day today on Hits Radio, the Throwback Years. Each hour, we have got bangers from 1 year, but what is the year? Well done to Katie in Plymouth. She's got it spot on, as has Wolfsky. Hi to Holly in Birmingham, who said, oh my God, I had posters all over my bedroom wall. Blue was one of them, the Sugar Babes. Oh, that was the thing, wasn't it? Top of the Pops magazine. You used to get posters of your favourite pop groups and just stick them on the wall. Jake in Cardiff, who says, right, I know the year. I used to save up my pocket money, used to go and buy CDs and then burn mixes for my friends. Oh, this was it, wasn't it? Like, I remember spending a lot of time like on MSN Messenger, MySpace, Bebo, that type of thing. And then, yeah, like making mixtapes for your mates, but on CDs. Katie in Southampton, who says, school discos, all I can taste in my mouth is Panda Pops. Oh, that is a throwback. Panda Pops were absolutely everything in this year. But what is the year? 0333-2020-800 on WhatsApp. That's 0333-2020-800. I need your name, where you are, and what you remember from this year. Right, if you need some more clues, Fat Joe and Ashanti, What's Love, that's on the way. And a track which is back in the charts today, but was originally released in the year that we're in. Milky, Just the Way You Are, that is on for you next.
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0: Is a different year. The throwback year.

Sugar Babes. Oh, hands down, one of the finest girl groups of this year and that decade. That's Round Round. It's Hits Radio and we are doing the throwback years every hour on Bank Holiday Monday. A load of bangers from a different year, but what year are we in currently? Hi to Olivia in Manchester, who says, I remember rushing home to watch Top of the Pops to see was number one on a Friday night. Oh yeah, absolutely. Jack in Bristol says, I was trading Yu-Gi-Oh cards on the playground every single day. It was like a proper serious business back then. Hi to Chloe in Cardiff, who says, I used to tape songs off the radio and get annoyed when the DJ talked over the intro. Sorry about it, but what year are we in? 0333 2020 800. That's 0333 2020 800. That is my WhatsApp number this morning. Just let me know your name, where you are, and what you think the year is. Every time I hear this song, I think of the film White Chicks, but that wasn't out in this year. But this song was Vanessa Carlton and A Thousand Miles.

0: This song originally out in the year that we are currently in, but it is back in the charts in 2026. Milky, Just The Way You Are. It's Hits Radio on Bank Holiday Monday. I'm Matt Crabb, and we are doing the throwback years. 1 year with a load of bangers from said year, and so many of you getting this year correct this morning. Hi to Sarah in Leeds, also Ryan in Glasgow, Chloe in Liverpool, all saying the same thing. Matt, the year has to be 2002. Yes, well done if you got that right. We are doing this all day today on Hits Radio, the throwback year. So after 8 o'clock, our hit shuffle, we'll do another year. And here's a little clue for you. The Saturdays with Sean Paul, What About Us, that's on the way. And I'll do Bastille and Pompeii in the next 15.
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0: The top stories this hour. Met police officers are looking into whether a shooting and a stabbing in the same area of South London are linked. Both happened in the early hours of Saturday morning in Brixton. Alex Hulse reports.
2: Four people remain in hospital after an apparent drive-by shooting in Cold Harbour Lane just before 1:15am on Saturday. The 25-year-old man's in a life-threatening condition. An hour later, officers were called to reports of a stabbing in nearby Acre Lane. A 33-year-old man's in a life-threatening condition with multiple stab wounds. No arrests have been made in connection with either incident.
0: Three people have died in a suspected hantavirus outbreak on a cruise ship in the Atlantic. A British tourist is being treated in hospital in South Africa. Infections are typically linked to exposure to mice and rat droppings. The NHS in England is introducing what's being called a one-minute jab that could benefit tens of thousands of cancer patients each year. The immunotherapy injection aims to treat more than a dozen types of the disease, cutting some treatment times by up to 90%. The Prime Minister is in Armenia, where he's meeting EU leaders about joining a £78 billion loan scheme for Ukraine. Sir Keir Starmer will say he wants to work more closely with the bloc to ensure Kyiv gets the military equipment it needs for its war with Russia. Football: Tottenham now sit a point above the Premier League's relegation zone, sending West Ham into it, having beaten Aston Villa 2-1. Spurs boss Roberto De Zerbi has warned his players not to get carried away, though.
14: In the football is very easy to change. If you lose, you are stupid. If you win, you are a champion. No, we have to find the balance.
0: And Bromley will celebrate becoming League Two champions with an open-top bus parade this lunchtime. After heading down Bromley High Street, there'll be a promotion party at the Copperjacks Community Stadium. The Ravens secured the title on the last day of the season on Saturday with a 3-1 win over Walsall.
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0: Cloudy for most of the day for London. Some bright spells, but also some afternoon showers. Highs of 19. That's the latest. I'm Kat Wright.
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25: 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But what is the year? 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
0: Good morning, happy Bank Holiday Monday. I'm Matt Crabb and this is what we're doing today on Hits Radio, the Throwback Years. Every hour, a load of bangers from 1 year and I need you to guess the year. So, right, this current year, right, honestly, it felt like everyone was doing it. There was just one thing on the internet that everyone went completely mad for. Schools, offices, groups of mates, always started the same, one person dancing on their own. Then the beat drops and suddenly

it was this. Everyone was doing them. You couldn't escape them. Looking on Facebook, it was just, honestly, Harlem Shake after Harlem Shake. Selfies became a thing in this year. Suddenly, everyone was taking them. Instagram was blowing up. Filters on everything. And something really personal to me as well. Massive milestone for the UK. It was the year that same-sex marriage became legal in England and Wales. And I married my now ex-husband in this year. But what year are we talking? 0333-2020-800. On WhatsApp, that's 0333-2020-800. I need your name. I need to know where you are and what you think the year is. And anything massive that happened to you in this year, let me know, please. And this lot, oh, they were dominating the charts globally. This is One Direction and Story of My Life.

0: It became their first music video to hit a billion streams on YouTube. But what year are we in? What year was that track from One Republic in the charts? That's counting stars. 0333 2020 800 on WhatsApp. Let me know your name and what you think the year is.
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0: 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I'm Matt Crabb and Mega May is on. 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
4: We need to throw a big
0: 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Or, of course, you can call this number 0343 4236 8052. Calls are charged at the standard rate, over 18s only. Lines are closing at 5 p.m. on Wednesday. As mentioned, Gemma Atkinson making that call. So if Gemma calls you after 5 on Wednesday, just pick up the phone, have a lovely chat with lovely Gemma Atkinson, and then we'll transfer £250,000 tax-free cash into your bank account straight after that call. Win to 63103 and best of luck. It's Hits Radio's Throwback Years, and on the way, I'm pressing play on possibly the biggest song of this year. Pharrell and Happy, that's on for you. And I'll do Avicii and Aloe Black, Wake Me Up, that's on for you in the next 15.
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0: And this is what we're doing for Bank Holiday Monday, the Throwback Years. Every year, every hour rather, a different year and an hour of bangers from 1 year. Before Avicii played you Pharrell and Happy, and do you remember how big that was? I mean, the radio was playing it non-stop. It was featured as the soundtrack to the movie Despicable Me 2. And you know what? Speaking of films, my karaoke song of that year was this. I mean, yes. I mean, to be fair, if I do karaoke now, I still do this song. Frozen was absolutely massive in this year. But what year are we talking? Morning to Becky, who is 1 year out. She's driving to work this morning with joints of furniture sales. David's got it spot on. Kelly, you are also 1 year out. Hi to Josh in Stockport, who says, this is my first year at uni. And yeah, I definitely did the Harlem Shake in the halls. Brilliant. Hi to Tom in Lincoln, who says, this was peak YouTube era for me, staying up all night just watching loads of videos. What year are we in? 0333 2020 800 on WhatsApp. That's 0333 2020 800 on WhatsApp. And in support of his new album, Drake initiated his tour, Would You Like a Tour? Like this thing that went viral. He played a load of dates up and down the country, including Manchester, Sheffield, Glasgow, London and Nottingham. Maybe you saw him. Right now, this is Hold On.

0: Crab, and today we are bringing you the throwback years. Each hour, an entire hour of bangers from a different year, and so many of you getting this correct this morning. It was the year that the whole country went mad for the royal baby, Prince George, was born. Like, I remember this becoming like a TV event. Like, I remember being at work and someone wheeled out a telly. It was like, we're going to watch Sky News because the boy is going to be born today. And I was like, okay, fine. Well done to Sophie in Yeovil. She went, Matt, I got it from Avicii. This is like peak pre-drinks before a night out. Megan in Southampton, I remember Get Lucky from Pharrell being played absolutely everywhere. Yeah, I mean, it was basically Pharrell Williams' year, wasn't it? But what are you saying? What do you think the year is this morning? 0333 2020 800 on WhatsApp. That's 0333 2020 800. Your name, where you are, the year that you think it is, and anything that was like good for you in that year. Like, maybe you got married, maybe you were at uni, like that sort of thing would be lovely this morning. And if you need some help, someone who stole the show at the VMAs on the way, doing Miley Cyrus, Wrecking Ball, and I'll do Naughty Boy and Sam Smith and La La La next.
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1: Every hour
2: is a
1: different year. The throwback year.

Bangers era and that performance at the MTV Video Music Awards in this year. I mean, the twerking, the foam finger, the lot. I mean, people were shocked. People were talking about it for weeks. It was one of those proper, like, did you see it? Did you see her performance? Oh my God, Miley Cyrus. She was like, oh my God. That's Wrecking Ball. It's Hits Radio. We are doing the throwback years. Every hour, we have got bangers from 1 year. But what year are we in currently? Morning to Connor in Belfast. It's like, I was at uni this year. Honestly, I remember going out like every single night. Ryan in Liverpool saying the same thing. I feel like this is a good uni year. 0333 2020 800. That's 0333 2020 800 on WhatsApp. Let me know your name, where you are, and what you think the year is. Calvin Harris and Ellie Goulding, I Need Your Love. It's on after Jason Derulo. This is Talk

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0: Bank Holiday Monday, I'm Matt Crabb, and this is what we're doing today. Hits Radio's Throwback Years. Massive bangers from 1 year, but what year are we currently on? And so many things covered in the last 60 minutes. The Harlem Shake. Selfies, Instagram becoming a thing. Miley Cyrus at the MTV Video Music Awards. Well done to Josh in Manchester, Sophie in Leeds, Ryan in Glasgow. Also hi to Tracy, who says, I remember hearing Sam Smith's voice for the first time with Naughty Boy. Absolutely fell in love with Sam at that point. The year, of course, was 2013. So well done if you got that right. And after nine, we are going to hit shuffle. We are going to do another year. I need you to guess what year that is. And here's some clues, right? The Killers, Mr. Brightside, that's on the way. And I'm doing a massive dance banger from the Shapeshifters and Lotus Theme in the next 15.
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0: The top stories this hour. Police are investigating the possibility that a shooting and a stabbing in the same area of South London are linked. Four people were taken to hospital in the early hours of Saturday morning after an apparent drive-by shooting in Cold Harbour Lane in Brixton. Officers were also called to reports of a stabbing in nearby Acre Lane an hour later. A 33-year-old man is in a life-threatening condition. Three people have died after a virus spread through droppings from rats and mice broke out on a cruise ship in the Atlantic Ocean. A British tourist is in hospital in South Africa after testing positive for hantavirus. Global health expert Larry Gostin says it can be very deadly.
2: It can either take the form of a pulmonary disease, so it affects your lungs and your breathing, or it can be a hemorrhagic disease, affects your renal function, your kidney function.
0: New figures show more than 1,500 NHS staff have called for help under a new rule set up after a girl died in London. Martha Mills developed sepsis while being cared for at King's College Hospital in 2021. A coroner ruled she would have been saved if medics picked up on the warning signs earlier. Our political correspondent Tom Claiborne has more.
18: After this, Martha's rule was brought in, which allowed families to request a second opinion from an expert. In September, its rollout to all of England's hospitals was announced, but figures from over the last year show it's already led to 500 people getting life-saving help because of this. Wes Streeting is the health secretary.
23: I can't think of a better way to honour Martha's life and that unimaginable, unbearable and avoidable loss that her poor family and friends have had to suffer.
18: It's hoped the rule will be rolled out to maternity services next.
0: And Tottenham boss Roberto De Zerbi says it's vital they maintain a balanced approach going into their last three Premier League games of the season. A 2-1 win at Aston Villa boosted their survival hopes and lifted them out of the relegation zone. Meanwhile, Bromley celebrate becoming League Two champions this lunchtime with an open-top bus parade.
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0: Cloudy for most of the day for London. Some bright spells, but also some afternoon showers. Highs of 19. That's the latest. I'm Kat Wright.
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24: Bank Holiday Monday, I'm Matt Crabb. Right, we're into another year, but what's the year? Let's start it with The Killers and Mr. Brightside.

0: hands down one of the finest dance bangers like ever. So good. The Shapeshifters and Lola's Theme. But what year was this first out?
1: Hits Radio's
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0: That is what we're doing for your Bank Holiday Monday. Every hour, a whole load of bangers from 1 year. So far, I've played you The Killers, Mr. Brightside, Girls Aloud, Love Machine, and that, The Shapeshifters and Lola's Theme. And honestly, right, this year, this is like peak teenage years for me. I'm trying to do the maths live on the radio. I'm 91. Oh, no. Oh, hang on. I'm not going to tell you my age because I'll give it away. I was around 13, 14 years old. One of the best films of our generation was released. I am talking Mean Girls. Shrek 2, which is the superior Shrek film, by the way, was also out in this year. And when it comes to TV, Saturday Nights was all about this show. Honestly, incredible. Like, you'd plan your entire weekend around watching The X Factor. It started in this year, but what year are we in? 0333 2020 800 is my WhatsApp number. 0333 2020 800. Let me know your name, let me know where you are and what you're doing for your bank holiday, and anything you remember from this year. I remember Britney Spears getting married in Vegas, like in the most iconic way, and then she did it properly after doing that wedding as well. And this, one of her absolute finest. Britney Spears and Toxic. It's Hits Radio.

0: were talking Mean Girls earlier, and this song always reminds me of that film. But what is the year? 0333 2020 800, and let me know when Kalisa Milkshake was in the charts.
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0: Why is it Mega? Well, we are giving you more chances to win life-changing cash with two draws this week. The first chance to win is on Wednesday, and you could bag yourself £250,000. 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Or, of course, you can call this number 0343 4236 852. Calls to charge at the standard rate, over 18s only. Lines are closing at 5 p.m. on Wednesday. Gemma Atkinson makes that call. So if Gemma calls you after 5 on Wednesday, what do you do? Well, you pick up the phone, you have a lovely chat with lovely Gemma Atkinson, and then we'll transfer £250,000 tax-free cash into your bank account straight after that call. It's as simple as that. WIN to 63103, and best of luck. And today, for Bank Holiday Monday, it's Hits Radio's Throwback Years, and on the way, one of the biggest songs from this current year. Like, we're dancing to this in the club. Usher and Little John, yeah, that's on the way. And I'm doing LMC versus U2 next.
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10: 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Later this week, expect a refreshing iced coffee, made for picnics with picky bits and nowhere to be until 6. 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

Morning to Mike and Cheshire. Here goes Matt. I know the year. As soon as you started playing this song, I remember trips to Woolworths. Yes, trips to Woolworths and buying Usher and Yeah on CD. What an amazing banger. And honestly, like, one of the biggest songs from that year. That's what we're doing for your Bank Holiday Monday. It's Hits Radio's Throwback Years. All the tracks you're going to hear between now and 10 from 1 year. But what is that year? It was the year that Facebook became a thing. But you and I, we couldn't use it. The only people that could use it were students at a uni in the US. If you're into your football, Greece won the Euros in this year. Good? Is that a good thing? I don't play football. I have no idea. But well done to Greece in the year that they won. Tom in Sheffield's also getting involved. He was like, oh, I remember being at school. And this is what you used to do when you finished school. You'd go home, you'd get onto your computer and you'd chat online on MSN Messenger. That was just peak this year. It really was. Morning to Lucy in Devon, who says, I was decorating my room with loads of posters of pop groups. This is the thing, like Top of the Pops magazine. That was absolutely a thing. But what is the year? 0333 2020 800 is my WhatsApp number. 0333 2020 800. I was in school during this year and I had such a crush on a boy called Luke. And I remember telling Luke that I think I'm slightly in love with you. And to be fair to him, he was dead good about it. He was like, oh, I'm sorry, I'm not gay. But I was like, oh my God, Luke, you have broken my heart. And this song was in the charts at that time. So this was my song to Luke. Right now, this is JoJo, Leave, Get Out on Hits Radio's Throwback Years.

0: from the iconic Love Angel Music Baby album, which was out in this year. This incredible. Gwen Stefani and What You're Waiting For.
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0: And this is what we're doing for your Bank Holiday Monday. 1 year with a load of bangers, but what is the year? And nice one if you're getting involved. Hi to Ben, who was like, I got my first phone in this year, the Nokia 3310. I was telling my parents that I needed it because everyone at school had one and they caved eventually. Oh, that was such an iconic phone. Was it Snake 2 you could land that phone? It was, wasn't it? Hi to Emma in Leeds, who says, like, my school used to do this at the end of term. We used to do like a school trip to the cinema and we went to see Shrek 2. This was massive in this year. Chloe in Bristol saying something similar. Mean Girls, fetch. Like, all about Mean Girls in this year. So what do you think the year is? 0333-2020-800. That's 0333-2020-800. It was also a really good year for, like, music videos. And a music video on the way, which always sticks in my mind, from Eric Prydz, Call On Me, because a lot of ladies sort of like, was it yoga or that sort of thing, not wearing a huge amount, and I was like, who's the guy? The guy's really cute. All my mates at school like, okay, all right, we figured it out. That is definitely, yes. Right, that's on the way, and I'm doing Natasha Bedingfield and Unwritten for you next.
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19: is a different year. The throwback year.

studio album, Destiny Fulfilled, and that's such a banger. Destiny's Child and Lose My Breath on Hits Radio. I'm Matt Crabb, and we are in the middle of the throwback year, so Bank Holiday Monday. Every hour is an entire hour of bangers from 1 year. But what year are we currently in? So many of you getting this correct this morning. Hi to Kieran in Glasgow saying, I remember going to the cinema to see Harry Potter and the Prisoner of Azkaban. It was my favourite book and my favourite movie. Do you know what? My favourite book as well. It was blooming brilliant. Hi to Marcus in Leeds, who was talking about having ringtones on your phone. Remember, like, you used to, like, text this number and you'd get a ringtone sent to your phone. It was, like, the cool thing to do. But, like, to download a ringtone would cost you, like, £6 or £7. Hi to Luke in Cardiff, who got his first flip phone in this year as well. But what is the year? 0333-2020-800 on WhatsApp. That's 0333-2020-800 on WhatsApp. And McFly, they came onto the music scene. This, one of their finest. This is obvious.

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0: And that's what we're doing for your Bank Holiday Monday. Every hour is another year with loads of bangers from that year. So the clues we've given you this morning, the X Factor UK, that started in this year. Yeah, from Usher, like the biggest song of the year. Trips to the cinema to see Shrek 2, everyone quoting Mean Girls, It's So Fetch, and loads of you getting it right. Ellie in Derby, Marcus in Leeds, Anna in Exeter, all saying 2004. Yes, well done. Scott Clark is with you after 10. We're going to hit shuffle on another year, and you need to guess the year that Scott is playing. So Ed Sheeran and Justin Bieber, I Don't Care, that's on the way. And he's doing Tones and I and Dance Monkey in the next 15.
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0: The top stories this hour. Met police officers are looking into whether a shooting and a stabbing in the same area of South London are linked. Both happened in the early hours of Saturday morning in Brixton. Alex Hulse reports.
3: Four people remain in hospital after an apparent drive-by shooting in Cold Harbour Lane just before 1:15 a.m. on Saturday. A 25-year-old man's in a life-threatening condition. An hour later, officers were called to reports of a stabbing in nearby Acre Lane. A 33-year-old man's in a life-threatening condition with multiple stab wounds. No arrests have been made in connection with either incident.
0: Three people have died in a suspected hantavirus outbreak on a cruise ship in the Atlantic. A British tourist is being treated in hospital in South Africa. Infections are typically linked to exposure to mice and rat droppings. Tens of thousands of cancer patients could benefit from what's being called a one-minute jab. The injection, which tells the body's immune system to recognise and kill cells, is being rolled out on the NHS in England. Until now, people have spent long periods on a drip to get a crucial drug into their system. Donald Trump says the US will help free stranded ships in the Strait of Hormuz, with efforts beginning today. Posting on Truth Social, the president's calling it a humanitarian gesture, but hasn't elaborated on how he'll ease the Iranian blockade. Football: Tottenham now sit a point above the Premier League relegation zone, sending West Ham into it, having beaten Aston Villa yesterday. Spurs boss Roberto De Zerbi has warned his players not to get carried away, though.
5: In the football, is very easy to change. If you lose, you are stupid. If you win, you are a champion. No, we have to find the balance.
0: And Bromley will celebrate becoming League Two champions with an open-top bus parade this lunchtime. After heading down Bromley High Street, there'll be a promotion party at the Copperjacks Community Stadium. The Ravens secured the title on the last day of the season on Saturday with a 3-1 win over Walsall.
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0: Cloudy for most of the day for London, some bright spells but also some afternoon showers, highs of 19. That's the latest. I'm Kat Wright.
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26: Well, this is exciting, isn't it? Happy bank holiday. It's Scott Clark with you. We are hitting shuffle, and for the next hour, all these songs from one certain year.

Day today here on Hits Radio, and we are doing the throwback years. I'm with you all the way through until 1 o'clock today, and this is absolutely mega because until 11, before we hit shuffle again, all these songs are from one certain year. I really want to hear from you today, okay? If you want to have a guess, if you want to get on the WhatsApp, this is going to be so much fun. 0333 2020 800. If you want to get involved, let us know what you were up to during said year. If you know what year it is, how adamant are you? Maybe it's like bringing back proper memories for you. Maybe you got married in this year. Maybe you had your first child in this year. I don't know. I want to hear from you, okay? 0333 2020 800, and so many great tunes from this year coming up right now. Let's do Tones and I, the Australian artist who caught the world's attention when this song hit the charts. It was released in May of said year, which made it a huge summer anthem. You remember it? Of course you do. Tones and I and Dance Monkey. It's playing now here on Hits Radio.

0: This is Hits Radio's Throwback Years. What a tune. Shawn Mendes and Camila Cabello, Senorita, the second time they collaborated. It reached number one in both the US and here in the UK. And it was also the year that they were together as a couple. They're not anymore, so it's all a little bit awkward.
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0: Yeah, we're continuing the throwback years soon. All these songs from one certain year. Get involved on the WhatsApp this morning, will you? It's Scott Clark and Mega May is on, and we are giving you chances to win life-changing cash with two draws happening this week. Yes, you heard me right. On a Wednesday and on a Friday, you could be winning on Wednesday £250,000. In just over 48 hours from now, this money, it could be yours, but get in quick. Time is running out. Enter the Make Me A Winner draw. Do it right now this morning. I know it's the bank holiday. You might be taking it easy. In fact, even more reason to get your phone out, okay? Text the word WIN and send that to 63103. 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Or you can call 03434 236 852. Calls are charged at the standard rate. You've got to be over 18 to play. And we close the lines 5 p.m. on Wednesday, okay? Wednesday it's happening and someone is going to win the lot. And if you're a regular here at Hits Radio, you know the deal. If we ring you, answer your phone and that's it. The money is paid straight into your bank account. £250,000. It is so much money, isn't it? Double bubble this week. Once on a Wednesday and again on a Friday. So if you chance to get into Wednesday's draw, text the word WIN and send that to 63103. That's WIN to 63103. Good luck. Right, the throwback years continue. What year are these songs from? Lewis Capaldi and Mabel playing in a bit as well.
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It's Bank Holiday Monday. Cheers for being with me. It's just gone 10:30. It's Scott Clark with you today here until 1. And I'm loving doing this because every single hour we are hitting shuffle and playing songs from one certain year. Hey, were you with us in Birmingham when Mabel joined us for what is now Hits Radio Live? I played you Lewis Capaldi before that, who also joined us at Hits Live in this very year. Hey, this is also the year, in case you're struggling listening this morning, that TikTok suddenly started to be everywhere. Do you remember? Everyone, TikTok before it was like cool and everyone was doing the really cheesy dance moves. Do you remember? It was everywhere, all over your timeline. So you're like, should I really be doing this? Embarrassing yourself. Hey, loving hearing from you this morning as well. Hi to Lily and Daisy. Hi to Claire as well. Mark, thank you for your messages. 0333 2020 800 is the WhatsApp. If you want to have a little pop at the year, what do you think the year is? 0333 2020 800. This is so much fun today. I've got Harry Styles on the way after Taylor Swift. And you need to calm down.

0: those throwback years. And do you remember when he joined James Corden on the Late Late Show and he performed that live? We are doing the throwback years. What do you think it is?
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2: throwback years.
0: Yeah, we've got till 11 in this year, okay? I've got Dua Lipa on the way and Kygo playing in just a little bit. Keep the WhatsApps coming. Love to hear from you. It's Scott Clark. And of course, I didn't want to go all cheesy, but I'm going to mention it. It's May the 4th. It is Star Wars Day. May the 4th be with you, my friend. And listen, if you're a fan of The Rise of Skywalker, then a little clue for you. It was released in this year that we're playing all these tunes from this morning on Hits Radio's Throwback Years. Also, hey, if you are a Star Wars fan, listen up, because right here at Hits Radio, we want to send you and three mates to the exclusive Star Wars, The Mandalorian and Grogu UK fan event on Thursday, happening in London, which includes a sneak peek of the film. This is going to be epic. Mando and Grogu are heading off on a brand new adventure. New planets, new allies and new threats. It's got everything you want from a Star Wars film. It's got action, it's got heart, and it's going to be on that big screen experience that we've all been missing. I know that your ears are listening to this right now if you're a fan. So if you chance to win this amazing prize, which includes tickets to the event, plus travel and accommodation, the full works, then just light speed over. See what I did there? So hitsradio.co.uk. You can enter right now this morning and make sure you are listening to us this afternoon. May the 4th be with you from 4 p.m. to find out if you've won. This is all thanks to the new release of Star Wars, The Mandalorian and Grogu, which hits cinemas and IMAX on the 22nd of May. It's going to be mega.
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14: All day.
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Deeper, Don't Start Now on Hits Radio's Throwback Years Bank Holiday Monday. It's Scott Clark with you, and thank you so much for getting in touch this morning. 0333 2020 800. And I gotta say, this must have been an easy one because so many of you getting it right today. Just like Lily and Daisy, thanks for your text. You've got the year right. Mark has. David as well. Claire. Kelly, you were a year out. You were so, so close. What is the year, though? I'm going to tell you in a second, all right? Before I hit shuffle at 11, we do it all over again with another year. How exciting is this? It's the weekend now, and Blinding Lights on Hits Radio.

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0: It's the bank holiday, and we're doing this all day today. It's Scott Clark with you until one. I'm going to hit shuffle soon, and we're going to go for another year. But before then, we've got to find out what year these tunes for the last hour have been from. Thank you so much for all your WhatsApps on 0333 20 20 800. I think it's time we find out. Robbie is on with me this morning. Robbie, what do you think that the year is?
3: It was 2019 because it was the year that I split up with my eldest son's mum.
0: Oh, mate. So sort of, bittersweet feelings with that in this year?
3: I got to be free. I was out in the clubs. I was dancing around all the tunes that you were playing.
0: Brilliant. I love that. So you spun that on its head, and like you say, you were out and these songs are taking you back to this year, right?
3: Oh, yes.
0: Well, I can tell you the year is right. It is 2019. Well done, fella.
3: Thank you very much.
0: No worries. Cheers, Robbie. Enjoy the rest of your bank holiday. Okay.
3: And you, mate. Cheers now.
0: Bye. See you, Robbie. And well done if you got the year right. 2019. Right, shall we go again? After 11, another hour of songs from one certain year. Make sure you're getting involved. The WhatsApp is 0333. It's 2020 800. And let's get going with our next year on the Throwback Years. After news at 11.
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18: The top stories this hour. Tens of thousands of cancer patients could benefit from a one-minute jab being rolled out on the NHS. The injection tells the body's immune system to recognise and kill cells. Until now, people have spent long periods on a drip to get a crucial drug into their system. Vikash Dodia from the Mount Vernon Cancer Centre in Hertfordshire says the change will free up staff and benefit patients.
19: They've got a quicker access to treatment. They're able to start their treatments quicker as well. And we all know, particularly in cancer, the sooner you start the treatment, the better benefit there is.
18: Police are investigating whether a shooting and a stabbing in Brixton are linked. Four people are in hospital, one in a life-threatening condition after being shot at in the early hours of Saturday. Another man's also in a life-threatening condition after being found with multiple stab wounds nearby about an hour later. A British man's being treated in hospital in South Africa after a suspected outbreak of hantavirus on a cruise ship. The World Health Organization has confirmed three people on board the Dutch-flagged MV Hondius have died. The disease is spread by infected rodents droppings. The Foreign Office says it's closely monitoring the situation. Chelsea interim boss Callum McFarlane says it'll be a really proud moment leading the team against Nottingham Forest today. He was back in charge at Wembley last Sunday after overseeing two Premier League away games when Enzo Maresca left in January. But McFarlane says a first match managing at their home ground will be extra special.
20: Obviously I've been involved in games at Stamford Bridge as assistant or support staff. Might have a bit of a different feel leading the team. It'll be a great honour in front of the Chelsea fans. Really looking forward to it and hoping we can put in a similar level of performance as we did at Wembley.
18: And Princess Eugenie and her husband Jack Brooksbank are expecting their third child. They already have two sons, August, who's five, and two-year-old Ernest. They're said to be very excited to welcome a younger brother or sister to the family this summer.
17: Weather.
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18: Warm, bright spells for a while, but scattered showers too for London this afternoon. Highs of 19. That's the latest. I'm Kat Wright.
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0: Right, you're with Scott Clark. It's the bank holiday, and we are going again, hitting shuffle, another hour of songs from one set.

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Radio's Throwback Years. Oh, this is so exciting, this one. So Madonna, you know, she's had hits in every decade since the 80s. Recently, she's back with Sabrina Carpenter on a new song after that Coachella performance. And that was sort of when back when Madonna was releasing music, but Sabrina was still in nappies in this year. This song has also helped spark her first comeback tour in years. So, what do you think the year is? I'll give you a little clue, my friend. It was the year when the biggest TV show in history launched. Not on a

biggest TV show in history launched. Not on about X Factor. I'm on about Big Brother, the reality TV game changer. Oh, I remember this. The first series was so different, wasn't it? They were all just completely besotted with the whole concept. It was also the year before social media existed. Yeah, we are literally going that far back. But what is the year? If you've got any memories from this year, the year something happened in your life, and you want to share it with me, 0333 2020 800. That's the WhatsApp. Or if you just want to have a pop and you think, I know this year, and you're in the car, you're on a road trip this bank holiday, and you're shouting at the radio. Don't just shout at the radio. Send me a WhatsApp. 0333 2020 800.

0: Coldplay in Yellow, and that has given it away for Josh on the WhatsApp this morning. It's Hits Radio's Throwback Years this whole hour between now and 12. All these songs from one certain year. Get involved on the WhatsApp.
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2: Mega May.
0: Yeah, I'd love to hear from you. Happy bank holiday, by the way. It's Scott Clark with you here until 1 o'clock this afternoon. And Mega May is on Make Me a Winner, which means we are giving you double chances to win cash every single week. What would you do if you got a phone call on Wednesday that's worth £250,000? Would it make you make these noises?
3: Oh, my God.
4: Oh, my Lord.
3: I can't believe it.
5: Oh, my God.
0: Yeah, that could be your reaction. This is one of our previous winners, Paul. If you're thinking of playing...
6: Well, just enter it. Yeah, definitely. It's real. Just enter. You've got to be in it to win it.
0: There you go. It's real, all right? It's 100% legit. This isn't AI. This is all happening on Wednesday. £250,000 could be yours. 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Calls are charged at the standard rate. You got to be over 18 to play, and we close the lines at 5 p.m. on Wednesday, and then someone is going to win the lot. Hopefully that someone is you listening to Hits Radio right now. All you got to do is answer your phone, and that's it. £250,000 in your bank account, all tax free, ready to change your life. It is happening on Wednesday. Yeah, two draws this week, and the first in 48 hours from now. So text the word win and send that to 63103. Go, go, go. And I'm continuing Hits Radio's Throwback Years. All these songs from one year, but what is it? Dr. Dre, Fragma, and All Saints on the way.
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0: Throwback years, loving this morning. Do you remember when this was in Kevin and Perry Go Large, which came out in this year? Maybe that's just unlocked a core memory for you. Thanks so much for getting in touch today. What do you think the year is? 0333 2020 800. A big shout out for Jamie and Dex today on their way on holiday. Big shout out to my wife as well, 46 today. Happy birthday, guys. You're a year out on your year. Gary is getting the year right, so is Robin. Thanks for your WhatsApp. And Paula, why do you think that it's from this certain year today?
1: Because I was pregnant whilst I got married and then moved to Doncaster from London.
0: Wow.
1: All in the same year.
0: That's a lot going on in one year, Paula.
1: It was.
0: Wow.
1: It was pretty hectic.
0: Amazing. So all these songs are proper taking you back, right?
1: Yeah, absolutely.
0: Oh, amazing. Well, keep listening to find out if that's the year, Paula.
1: All right.
0: Take care.
1: Thank you. Bye.
0: 0333 2020 800. What year are all these songs from this morning? Give me a shout. Let me know. Here's All Saints. This is Pure Shores.

0: before you go, there's something I want you to have.
1: Oh, it's beautiful. But wait a minute, isn't this...
0: Yeah, yes it is.
1: But I thought the old lady dropped it into the ocean in the air.
0: Well, baby, I went down and got it.

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0: Yep, loving this today. It's Scott Clark with you here on Hits Radio. I'm here till one, where every hour we are hitting shuffle and playing songs all from one certain year. Keep your WhatsApps coming to me, please, this morning. We're still going with this year right now. 0333 2020 800. Just played your Britney. She was dominating the charts, wasn't she? Created a whole new fan base in the process of that, and it was peak teen pop era. Are you getting closer? Are you struggling? Or do you know straight away from the first song that we played at 11 o'clock, do you know what the year is? Jump on the WhatsApp and let me know. I'd love to hear from you. Hey, Star Wars fans, listen up. I'm going to go cheesy radio DJ. I'm going Partridge. May the 4th be with you. I had to at least say it once on the radio today. And if you are a Star Wars fan, listen up, because right here at Hits Radio, we want to send you and three mates to the exclusive Star Wars, The Mandalorian and Grogu UK fan event, which is happening this Thursday in London, which includes a sneak peek of the brand new film, which is so exciting. Mando and Grogu are heading off on a brand new adventure, and it's in pure Star Wars fashion. New planets, new allies and new threats. It's got everything you want from a Star Wars film. It's got the action, it's got the heart, and it's going to be on that big screen experience that we've all been missing from Star Wars. So if you want to win this amazing prize, by the way, it's going to include tickets to the event. We're going to sort you out your travel, we're going to sort you out your accommodation, we're going to sort everything for you, all right? This is a stress-free trip. 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And then make sure you're listening to us here on Hits Radio this afternoon from 4 p.m. to see if you have won. And this is all thanks to the new release of Star Wars, The Mandalorian and Grogu, which hits cinemas and IMAX on May 22nd. It is going to be incredible. And may the 4th be with you, my friends.
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17: Is a different year. The throwback year.

Madison Avenue. That's Don't Call Me Baby here on Hits Radio's Throwback Years. It is Scott Clark with you today for the bank holiday. All these songs from one certain year. Thank you so much for getting involved today. Stace, you have got the year right. Josh, you got it straight away from hearing Coldplay. Hi to Macy as well. Got it right. We're about to find out. One final clue. A big event happened this year which everyone worried technology would fail forever. Do you remember? By giving it away, we'll find out just before 12. And here's NSYNC now. Bye, bye, bye.

0: Yo.
1: Eminem and Stan on Hits Radio's Throwback Years, the bank holiday. It's Scott Clark with you, and we're nearly ready to wrap up this year. Thank you for all your WhatsApps. We're going again in a bit, though, because we're doing it all day today. Should we find out what the year was? I've got Melanie on with me this afternoon. Melanie, what are you up to?
2: Oh, just chilling out. I'm about to go and sandpaper some walls.
1: Oh, wow. That's a proper bank holiday Monday thing, that is. Hearing the word sandpaper. Sure. Hey, we're doing Hits Radio's Throwback Years. What year do you think these songs are all from?
2: I think it's the year 2000, because I'm pretty sure, well, that's the year that I spent in Sydney for work. I was sent out there for a year, and I missed all the hype about Big Brother, and subsequently never got into it since then.
1: Oh my God, so you've never even seen Big Brother, Melanie?
2: No. Well, I've sort of, you know, kept an eye on it, but yeah, never really sort of followed it or anything like that. And I'm sure it's to do because I just missed the entire thing at the beginning.
1: You were kind of busy though. You were working the Sydney Olympics, which were pretty iconic in this year, right?
2: Yeah.
1: Well, you know what, Melanie? I can tell you got it right. Of course you did. It's the year 2000.
2: Woohoo!
1: Brilliant stuff. Thanks for getting involved.
2: All right. Thank
1: Cheers,
2: you.
1: Cheers. Bye.
2: Bye.
1: Cheers, Melanie, and well done to you if you got 2000. That was the year, right? We're hitting shuffle and we're going again after 12.
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3: The top stories this hour. Iran has threatened to attack US forces if they carry out Donald Trump's plan to start freeing ships stranded in the Strait of Hormuz. The US president says it's a humanitarian gesture, as many of the crew are running low on food and supplies. Three people have died in a suspected hantavirus outbreak on a cruise ship in the Atlantic. A British tourist is being treated in hospital in South Africa. Infections are typically linked to exposure to mice and rat droppings. New data shows that a patient safety measure brought in after the death of a girl from London has saved more than 500 lives. NHS England data shows Martha's Rule, which allows families to get a second medical opinion, has been used by staff nearly 2,000 times in its first 18 months. Our political correspondent Tom Claiborne has more.
6: In September, it was announced that this would be rolled out fully in all hospitals following 13-year-old Martha Mills' death at King's College Hospital from sepsis back in 2021, with the coroner ruling she would have survived if she was transferred to intensive care earlier, where Streeting's the health secretary.
17: I pay tribute to her mother and father, Merope and Paul, for their amazing campaigning that now means that patients have a right to get someone to intervene.
6: This role must be in place across all NHS trusts by the end of March next year.
3: Chelsea will attempt to get their European aspirations back on track when they face Nottingham Forest in the Premier League later. Five straight league defeats have seen them drop to ninth in the table, but they've been boosted by last weekend's FA Cup semi-final win against Leeds. Interim manager Callum McFarlane says he's enjoying the challenge of getting the team winning again.
18: You can never be prepared for the intensity and the demand, but I'm enjoying it. I'm enjoying the challenge. I'm enjoying the pressure. I enjoyed Wembley, so if you keep winning, you enjoy it.
3: And Princess Eugenie and her husband, Jack Brooksbank, are expecting their third child this summer. Buckingham Palace say the King is delighted with the news. A photograph's been shared of their two sons holding a picture of a baby scan.
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3: Warm, bright spells for a while, but scattered showers too for London this afternoon. Highs of 19. That's the latest. I'm Kat Wright.
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1: Monday lunchtime, it's the bank holiday. It's Scott Clark right now having so much fun doing this. Another hour of songs from one certain year. But what's the year? Let me know.

0: Nick Jonas and Jealous on Hits Radio. It's the throwback years. Oh, what a tune.
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0: It's Monday lunchtime. It's the bank holiday and we are doing this all day today. We are hitting shuffle every single hour and the songs you hear are all from 1 year. 0333 2020 800. I remember in this year, I was living in Australia. I was having my gap year. And I remember Nick Jonas Jealous, that was on the radio in Australia, like all the time. Absolutely obsessed with it. Also, do you remember the massive debate of the time? The blue and black, or is it white and gold dress? Oh,

in fact, worldwide. I still can't come to the conclusion of that one. But do you know the year? 0333 2020 800. That's the WhatsApp number. Get involved with me this afternoon. I'd love to know your memories as well. That one standout thing that happened in this year. Give me a shout. Let me know. And the tunes continue. I've got Ellie Goulding in a second. Brilliant summer anthem from Omi, Cheerleader. And this, one of the first times we'd ever heard from this guy. And this song took over the world. It's Hozier, his huge breakthrough hit. This is Take Me to Church. Wow.

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0: Omi, Cheerleader, right here on Hits Radio's Throwback Years. We're doing it all day today for the bank holiday. Hi to Alfie. Thanks for your WhatsApp. You're well off, mate. That's all I'm going to say. Hey to Kaylee as well, and hi to Mace as well. You are bang on the money. And how about getting in the money?
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0: Sorry. I had to have my cheesy DJ moment this bank holiday Monday. It's Scott Clark with you. And Mega May is on. We are giving you more chances to win life-changing cash with two draws happening this week. We're doing it on Wednesday and on Friday. We could be changing your whole entire life.
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0: Love it. 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Time is running out. 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Good luck, and let's continue the throwback years. All these songs from one certain year. Give me a shout, let me know. Sagala on the way.
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Naughty Boy, that is running on Hits Radio's Throwback Years. The Bank Holiday, you've got right now, love getting to do this. All these songs from 1 year, we're doing it all day today. When a new hour starts, we hit shuffle and we go again. So we're midway through it this hour. Thank you so much for getting in touch. 0333 2020 800. That's my WhatsApp. Hi to Simone, who is right. Johnny, also getting it right. Good work. Hey, some things that happened in this year. Love Island got its modern day revival as we now know it. You couldn't escape for Minions. Do you remember? Absolutely everywhere. Apple Music launched its streaming service as well for the very first time. And for the day that's in right now, a new Star Wars film brings the franchise back to cinemas. Oh, we talk a lot about Star Wars today, aren't we? Very up with it being May the 4th. Have any of them jogged your memory? This was a year, like I said, for me personally, I was in Australia, I was doing the gap year thing. So every time I'm hearing one of these songs today, that is transporting me back to that, to them warmer climates, to the good old days before I became a parent and was stressed. What about you? What's this year doing for you? Let me know on the WhatsApp. Here's Ariana Grande now. This is One Last Time.

0: Jason Derulo and One to One Me here on Hits Radio. We are doing the throwback years, and that was his fourth UK number one. If you want to get in touch before 1 o'clock and have a pop of the year, 0333 2020 800 is my WhatsApp.
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18: All day.
19: Let's go.
18: Every hour.
19: It's going down.
18: Is a different year. The throwback years.

0: No, you're not going on a Jet 2 holiday in 2026. We're doing Hits Radio's throwback years. Who would have thought that that song from Jess Glyn would have had a new lease of life? All thanks to Jet 2, who also adopted it in this year. What is the year that I am on about right now? We are going to find out shortly. Thanks for getting in touch this afternoon. It is Scott Clark here for a few more. Hi to Jason, who says, I remember this year well because I was procrastinating my GCSE studies and going to house parties. Great times. I mean, the memories, amazing. Soph getting the year right, and Mel on the year because she says, it was the year I went on a girls' holiday to Ibiza and remember it fondly. I know, this is what I've loved about doing this today. We're going to find out what the year is in a second. And this song was a huge global success. It was also her comeback. It was huge. Adele and Hello on Hits Radio.
1: Hello, it's

0: Justin Bieber and Sorry on Hits Radio's Throwback Years, and he fully reinvented himself in this year. Songs like that and What Do You Mean? They were a different class from his sort of old poppy stuff, weren't they? We're nearly done on this year and nearly done with me today for Bank Holiday Monday. Hattie is going to hit shuffle and go again on Hits Radio's Throwback Years. Should we find out what the year was? Thanks for getting involved today on the WhatsApp. Kaylee, what are you up to?
1: Oh, ironing. Oh. At this very moment, I've got a pile of ironing, so
0: oh,
1: I'm doing that.
0: Kaylee, I feel for you on a bank holiday as well.
1: I know. Well, my husband's at work, so...
0: Oh, he's left you to
1: that's
0: it.
1: All.
0: Well, hopefully these tunes on our throwback years today are taking you back to...
1: Oh, my God, yes.
0: And tell me what you think this year is that we're doing right now.
1: 2015.
0: Oh, straight away. Why do you think that?
1: Because while I was heavily pregnant, I was a lot. I remember being laying in the bath, and that is a core memory for me. And it's mad at what you remember, but I remember it was sunny. I had the windows open. I was in the bath, and I could hear little girls playing in the street, and they were singing Black Magic by Little Mick.
0: It just goes to show that memory was correct, because it's 2015.
1: Yeah, brilliant,
0: amazing. Like you say, one of the best years of your life, right? I bet, Kaylee.
1: Yeah, brilliant year of my life.
0: Mm-hmm. Bless you. Well, thank you for having us on. I'll get you back to that ironing, all right?
1: I can't wait. Thank you.
0: Take care.
1: See you later. Bye.
0: Yeah, good work. If you guessed 2015 today, that was the year. And we continue Hits Radio's Throwback Years for the bank holiday. Hattie here after 1 o'clock.
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17: The top stories this hour. A senior US official has denied claims from Iran that a warship's been hit by two Iranian missiles in the Strait of Hormuz. Hours earlier, Donald Trump said American forces would start helping stranded ships out of the vital shipping channel. Here's military analyst Sean Bell.
18: When they say missiles rather than drones, it might be these anti-ship missiles. They could be quite serious. But we also understand from the Iranian statement that actually both these warships turned away. Well, that would imply that they weren't disabled, and therefore it could well be they're simply warning shots.
17: Police are investigating whether a shooting and a stabbing in Brixton are linked. Four people are in hospital, one in a life-threatening condition, after being shot at in the early hours of Saturday. Another man's also in a life-threatening condition after being found with multiple stab wounds nearby about an hour later. A British tourist is being treated in hospital in South Africa after a suspected outbreak of hantavirus on a cruise ship. Three people on board the Dutch-flagged MV Hondius have died. The disease is spread by infected rodents droppings. The Foreign Office says it's closely monitoring the situation. Chelsea interim boss Callum McFarlane says it'll be a really proud moment leading the team against Nottingham Forest later. He was back in charge at Wembley last Sunday after overseeing two away games in the Premier League when Enzo Maresca left. But McFarlane says a first match managing at their home ground will be extra special.
19: Obviously I've been involved in games at Stamford Bridge as assistant or support staff. Might have a bit of a different feel leading the team. It'll be a great honour in front of the Chelsea fans. Really looking forward to it and hoping we can put in a similar level of performance as we did at Wembley.
17: Meanwhile, Bromley's League Two Champions Parade is just getting underway. The open top bus parade will end with a promotion party at the Copperjacks Community Stadium. And Princess Eugenie and her husband, Jack Brooksbank, are expecting their third child. They already have two sons who are said to be very excited to welcome a younger brother or sister this summer.
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17: Warm, bright spells for a while, but scattered showers too for London this afternoon. Highs of 19. That's the latest. I'm Kat Wright.
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22: 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We start another hour with another year. What do you think it is?

0: one of them, junior, senior. I mean, they did have others, but you probably wouldn't be able to name them.
1: Can you?
0: 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Every hour dedicated to a certain year today. And in this year, the iTunes Store launched. Do you remember the first song that you bought? Or maybe you were absolutely minted and you took the final flight on Concorde this year.

0: All right, I'll give you a clue. Because we're doing Hits Radio's throwback years today. The year is not 3000, despite what Busted was thinking about. Obviously, it hasn't happened yet.
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0: So after the bank holiday this weekend, perhaps your bank balance is looking a little bit sad and it could do with a midweek cash injection of £250,000. You'd probably be very, very happy, just like Jessica was when she won the cash on Friday.
3: You are joking. You are joking. You are joking. Oh, my God. Oh, my God. This is the most amazing thing ever. I cannot believe this. Thank you so much. I've never been to anywhere in Europe. I would love to go to Greece. I would love to go to Italy. Traveling. I'd love to travel. This is amazing. This is so amazing. Thank you so much.
0: Imagine how £250,000 could give you the freedom to do, well, pretty much anything you want. 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And on the way on Hits Radio's throwback years, we've got some Beyonce and Jay-Z and Sugar Babes. Any idea what the year is yet?
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Bank Holiday Monday. It's Hattie with you on Hits Radio. Shout out to Frankie, who's been in touch on WhatsApp, said, I know the year. It's the year I got married to my childhood crush. Oh, adorable. Sandra's also guessing the year correctly as well. Well done. Ian says, Hattie, this was my clubbing era when these tunes came out. I was wearing baggy jeans, chunky shoes. That was my vibe. I even think I had a chain. Oh, you were one of those people. Thought you were dead cut. To be fair, you were dead cool if you had a chain this year. And Sugar Babes were one of the big performances at Glastonbury. Were you there? This is Hole in the

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0: Yeah, so for your bank holiday, if you've been listening today, this is what we've been doing. Hits Radio's Throwback Years, a different year every hour. Have you guessed this year yet? Well, it was the year that Little Britain hit our screens. It was gold, wasn't it? So many iconic moments. And in the cinemas, maybe you went to see Johnny Depp dressed as a pirate and you were like, hang on, this is going to be good, this. The star of the Pirates of the Caribbean franchise, the Curse of the Black Pearl. Hit cinemas and everyone was hooked. You can come and get me on WhatsApp. Let me know if you think you know the or what you were doing in that year, what moment it takes you back to in your life, and we'll do some Mystique and Jamelia in a bit.
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0: Superstar on Hits Radio. Hello to Gemma on WhatsApp for getting the year right as well. And we've got Katie on the phone. Katie, what's going on for your bank holiday then?
1: Nothing, we're just actually at work. We all work in a care home, so that's why I was trying to get a shout out to all of us that are at work today.
0: All right, who else do you want to shout out in the care home today?
1: Shout out to all the staff that are working today, but a special shout out to Leah and Carol.
0: Oh, you're troopers. Absolutely smashing it on the bank holiday. And you're listening to Hits Radio. We're doing the throwback years today. Go on, what year do you think we are in at the moment during the 1 o'clock?
1: I think it is 2002.
0: Okay, and what makes you think that?
1: Because Busted, I performed that at school.
0: Okay.
1: In front of the whole school.
0: How nervous were you doing that?
1: No, I wasn't at all, because my granddad made me a guitar out of cardboard, so we were like the coolest kids.
0: I love that! So good. Listen, yeah. I'm not going to tell you whether you were right or wrong with the year, but keep listening, and I might reveal it before 2 o'clock.
1: Yeah, brilliant.
0: 033 0333 2020 800 on WhatsApp. If you think that you know the year that we're talking about on Hits Radio today, come and let me know. You might remember Mystique also dropped this.

0: So Coldplay performed at Glastonbury that year. We are doing Hits Radio's Throwback Years, right? A different year every hour today for your bank holiday. Well done to Teddy, who's been in touch on WhatsApp, guessing the year correctly because he moved from Kent to Newcastle. LP also got it right, saying they were a big Busted fan. Mark got it correctly as well because his daughter was one that year. And this film hit cinemas and it was stuck in everyone's heads.
1: When life gets you down, you know what you gotta do?
2: I don't wanna know what you gotta do.
1: Just keep swimming, just keep swimming. Just keep swimming, swimming, swimming.
0: And now it's going to be stuck in your head for the rest of the day. I'm not even going to apologise. And we had Katie on the phone earlier. She guessed the year 2002. I can now reveal the year that you have been listening to on Hits Radio since 1 o'clock is 2003.
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2: top stories this hour. Iran's claiming a US warship has been struck by two missiles in the Strait of Hormuz. US Central Command is denying that's happened. President Trump says warships are to start escorting stranded vessels stuck in the vital shipping route to break Tehran's stranglehold there. Middle East expert Tara Kangalu, though, says things could escalate quickly.
15: Because at any moment, a shot that hits something can indeed lead to an escalation that really both sides seem to not want at this moment.
2: The Foreign Office says it's closely monitoring the situation after three people died in a suspected hantavirus outbreak on a cruise ship. A 69-year-old British person is in intensive care in South Africa. The disease is spread by infected rodent droppings and can lead to severe breathing problems. Food prices are expected to have risen by 50% by November compared to the start of the cost of living crisis 5 years ago. Butter, milk, beef, chocolate and coffee are rising fastest, with the price of olive oil more than doubling in that time. Coventry City is celebrating their promotion to the Premier League with an open-top bus parade through the city. Thousands of fans have lined the streets to catch a glimpse of the Sky Blues, who are marking their return after 25 years. Ipswich is also marking their promotion back to the top flight, as are League Two champions Bromley. And a group of visitors to Blackpool Tower have had a longer than expected stay after a lift broke down. Some were stranded inside the lift itself and others at the top of the tower for 4 hours yesterday. Rebecca Fernley was one of them. She's been speaking to our senior reporter, Katie Lyons.
22: The main concern was toilet access, but they did have a chemical toilet that they opened for people that really, really needed it. Everyone was good.
23: Did I read that there was some high spirits up there? Some people started singing and stuff?
22: Yes, there was a family that started singing and everybody joined in with Country Road, Take Me Home.
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2: Dry for most with variable cloud and sunny spells. Showers most likely in southern England and Wales. Highs of 19. That's the latest. I'm Nathan Marsh.
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0: So if you've just put Hits Radio on this afternoon, happy Monday bank holiday. We're doing this thing, Hits Radio's Throwback Years, right? A different year every hour. And I kicked off with some Rihanna with the tune, right, that she did a music video. She filmed it in Northern Ireland, We Found Love, a track with Calvin Harris. It kind of all went wrong during the filming for the music video because the farmer whose field they were filming on, yeah, it wasn't very happy. So he went to Rihanna, he kicked her off his land. I mean, imagine being Rihanna being like, do you not know who I am? Would she have had a diva strut? I mean, she's Rihanna. She could have done, I suppose. Also, we have to mention one of the biggest things of this year, the huge royal wedding of our generation. William and Kate, Catherine, sorry, tied the knot. Everyone was having a street party. Did you have a street party that year? If you did, what year was it? That's what I want to know. 0333 2020 800 on WhatsApp. To Maroon 5 coming your way after this from Ed Sheeran. It's the A-Team on Hits Radio.

0: Avicii's definitive track? Maybe. No lyrics, just a massive belter. Flo Rida also sampled this tune in Good Feeling the same year.
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0: 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You do need to be over 18. We'll close the lines 5 p.m. Wednesday. It's like just a couple of days away and then somebody will be winning all of it. Hopefully you. 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Text WIN to 63103. And we're cracking on with Hits Radio's throwback year. Some Gaga on the way. And we'll do some One Direction as well.
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0: Edge of Glory. 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A different year every hour today. Come get me on WhatsApp. 0333 2020 800. Hello to Luke, who's spot on guest of the year. Well done, Ian. I'm sorry, you're a year out. I'm sorry. Have a little rethink. Get back to me. Hannah says, Hattie, I passed my driving test that summer and I was listening to a lot of these tunes on my Now CD. I love that. The nostalgia. And Keely's on the phone. What were you doing in the year you think it is?
1: I moved to Gran Canaria and every single TV station on the TV had that song on it.
0: All right, so it was just being played everywhere in Gran Canaria the year it was
1: released. Yes, day and night.
0: All right, well, I'm not going to tell you right now whether you were right. Keep listening to Hits Radio and before 3pm, I will reveal whether you are indeed right or wrong, Keely. And good luck with that uni coursework, love.
1: Thank you.
0: All right, bye. We've got some J-Lo, Pitbull on the way after this from One Direction. What makes you beautiful?

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0: So this is what we're doing today. Every hour is a different year, right? And I'm asking you to share your memories from that year. Like, what moment in your life does it take you back to? Well, One Direction, who I just played you, actually, they were very successful after the year before this year. They were on X Factor, right? Game of Thrones premiered as well. Maybe you went to the cinema to see it. And you may well have posted a picture of your breakfast with the hashtag #food, #meal, #yummy, because Instagram launched that year. I think this is a hard one to kind of guess, because you're either going to go way too early or way too late, I reckon. On the way for you in a bit, we'll do some Adele and Nicki Minaj.
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sorting out your bank holiday Monday with a bit of Adele rolling in the deep. It's Hattie with you. And we're doing Hits Radio's throwback years there. A different year every hour. Natalie's been in touch on WhatsApp saying, going for the year 2010 because that's the year she set her GCSEs and then left school. Oh, does that mean you were dancing to all these tunes at your leavers prom? Oh, the memories. Tell you what, if you were telling me what you were wearing at your prom, like the fashion would have given us a very good clue. Heather's gone for the year 2011. Okay. And Cole has said he started his apprenticeship as a plumber that year. Remembers hearing all these tunes on the radio. And yes, you got it correct, Cole. And when you hear this song, what does it make you think of?

in the club. It was the year before it was actually released. 0333 2020 800. If that gives you any clues, come and get me on WhatsApp. You can always fire me a voice note if you fancy. You need to be over 16 to do that, and it might get played on Hits Radio.

0: wrapping up this hour of Hits Radio's throwback years. If you've been guessing, thanks for getting involved. Dave has been on WhatsApp saying Hattie, the Inbetweeners movie gave it away. It's definitely 2011. Holly's dropped us a message as well saying, loving the throwbacks. I think it's the year I got married. You think? Well, you're not sure what year you got married, Holly. Katie's been on as well saying, it's got to be 2011. My favourite year because it was my last year of uni. Good times. I can now reveal the year was 2011!
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0: The top stories this hour. The US says two American-flagged commercial vessels have safely passed through a vital shipping route in Iran. President Donald Trump earlier announced 15,000 troops would help in efforts to get freight moving again through the Strait of Hormuz. John Storpert is from the International Chamber of Shipping.
1: I think there was certainly air coverage for those vessels. At the same time, we don't know what that means for the vast number of vessels that remain trapped. And so there is still a huge amount of uncertainty.
0: People have now returned to their homes after police declared the area around a deadly explosion in Bristol safe. A man and a woman died at a property in Frensay and three others were injured yesterday. They've now left hospital. Michael Gwither lives opposite.
2: Suddenly, there were so many police cars and fire brigade. Then the bomb squad turned up, you know, with the army.
0: The NHS in England is introducing a one-minute jab that could help tens of thousands of cancer patients. The new immunotherapy injection can be used to treat more than a dozen types of the disease. Currently, patients have to spend long periods on IV drips. Tens of thousands of Coventry fans have taken to the streets to celebrate their promotion to the Premier League with an open-top bus parade. A music festival headlined by supporter Tom Grennan is getting underway in around an hour's time. Elsewhere, Nottingham Forest have made eight changes to their team for today's Premier League clash with Chelsea, with half an eye on Thursday's Europa League semi-final second leg against Aston Villa. That's despite being just 3 points above the relegation zone. And bosses at Blackpool Tower are being praised by a group of people stranded up the famous structure for 4 hours when a lift broke. Engineers eventually came to the rescue yesterday afternoon. Rebecca Fernley from Sheffield was one of those stuck at the observation deck 120 metres up.
9: When the lift was finally fixed, they got us all together, just offered an apology, took everybody's details. They've refunded everybody's tickets. Everything was just handled really well.
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0: Dry for most with variable cloud and sunny spells. Showers most likely in southern England and Wales. Highs of 19. That's the latest. I'm Nathan Marsh.
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27: Happy with you on Bank Holiday, another hour, another year. What memories are unlocked when you hear this throwback from Little Mix?

0: It was Clean Bandit's first single as a trio after their violinist left the group. The second UK number one single, actually, following Rather Be.
1: Hey! 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
0: Yeah, so we're doing a different year every hour today for your bank holiday. And in this year, right, do you remember Pokemon Go? It was all the rage. Like, everyone was running around trying to catch them. People were having accidents because they were so transfixed, like accidentally running into a lamppost or not spotting a pothole and then being like, oh, God, I've fallen over, but I did get the Pokemon, it's fine. Like, if you weren't doing it, what were you actually doing with your life? This was from his debut album. Oh, I nearly said the year then. Good job I didn't. It's Shawn Mendes and Stitches on the Hits Radio.

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1: Mega May. 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
2: 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Traveling. 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
1: 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And on the way, we'll carry on with Hits Radio's throwback years, Kungs versus Cooking on Three Burners, coming your way in a bit.
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0: Hello to Sue, who's dropped us a WhatsApp saying, this is the year I met my husband. You got the year right, Sue. Leah, you're spot on as well with the correct year. Claire, nice try, but you're 2 years out. Not even one. Come on, you know what it is. And Emily's with us. What's going on for your bank holiday right now then?
1: Me and my boyfriend are on our way to a new golf course, so we're hoping the weather stays good.
0: Oh, nice. What's your boyfriend's name?
1: Kian.
0: And are you both playing golf this afternoon?
1: No, he plays golf, but I film his videos for YouTube.
0: Oh, I see. Okay. The only thing I know about golf that I've learned from my dad, bogeys, birdies, and hole-in-ones. Have I got that right?
1: Yeah, something to do with that.
0: Are you enjoying Hits Radio's throwback years today?
1: Yeah, we love Hits Radio. We listen to it every day.
0: Ah, that's the correct answer. I didn't even pay you to say that, did I?
1: No.
0: Listen, have a gorgeous rest of your day, you and Kian. Fingers crossed the weather holds up for a nice round of golf.
1: Thank you very much.
0: All right, mate, bye.

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0: So today we have been doing Hits Radio's Throwback Years, right? Every hour we have been presenting to you on a golden platter a different year. And, well, we've got 20 more minutes of this year. Lots of suggestions coming in on WhatsApp. If you're a football fan, specifically a Leicester City fan, you'll know this year they won the Premier League. I feel like if you know your football, you're going to guess it straight away now. Harry Potter and the Cursed Child was the most pre-ordered book of 2016. Again, if you're big into that series, you're going to know this straight off the bat. Come and get me on WhatsApp. 0333 2020 800. And on the way, we've got some Bruno Mars and Sia as well.
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16: Right, home from work. Walk the dog. 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
17: Mom!
16: Up the stairs for something. Ugh, back down. No idea what I went up for.
17: Mom, what's for dinner?
16: Chop. Sizzle. Done. HelloFresh can't slow life down, but it makes bringing everyone together around the table a whole lot easier. So it's phones down, forks up. HelloFresh. Bring back dinner time.

Somerset, who is spot on guessing Hits Radio's throwback years for the year that we are doing right now. Hello to Harrison as well. Been in touch on WhatsApp saying, Hattie, I qualified as a teacher this year. Such good memories from that summer holidays when I went travelling around Europe for 6 weeks. Oh, gorgeous. I bet all these tunes are on your playlist. Bex as well, you are bang on the money. Also, Halloween costumes saw a massive spike in sales this year. Kind of became a thing that now we just do every year. Let's never take that for granted.

0: It was Zayn's debut solo single off his album Mind of Mine. That is Pillow Talk. Are you any closer to guessing what year it was? So all day for your bank holiday, we've been doing Hits Radio's throwback years, a different year every hour, and I can now reveal this year was 2016. Well done if you got it right. I'm Hattie Pearson. I'll be back tomorrow from 1 p.m. but Maxine is with you after 4 o'clock, cracking on with the throwback years. What year will be next when she hits shuffle?
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24: The top stories this hour. The US says two American-flagged destroyers have safely passed through a vital shipping route off the coast of Iran. Donald Trump earlier announced Project Freedom, using the military to guide vessels out of the Strait of Hormuz, which has been shut for weeks. Sakir Starmer, who's meeting EU leaders in Armenia, is welcoming the news.
0: Well, the situation is clearly evolving. It is really important that we get the Strait open because that is directly impacting on our economy in the United Kingdom. We're discussing that at the European Political Community Summit here this afternoon.
24: The tour operator says it's dealing with a serious medical situation on a cruise ship off the coast of Cape Verde. A British man is in hospital with a confirmed case of the rodent-borne Hunter virus, while three passengers have died. Tens of thousands of Coventry and Ipswich fans have been out in force to watch their teams take part in open-top bus parades. They've been celebrating the club's respective promotions to the Premier League. Our reporter Fran Wall's been following Coventry City's celebrations as they return to the top flight for the first time in 25 years.
4: I've been speaking with fans from Coventry and also some from across the UK who have travelled to be part of the celebrations. I saw the bus set off from the CBS Arena earlier this afternoon, and honestly, it was a sea of sky blue with flares getting set off and fans flying their Cov City flags and even some sporting blue wigs for their team.
24: Elsewhere, Nottingham Forest are aiming to put themselves further clear of the Premier League relegation zone. They're away at Chelsea, who haven't won in five games. Forest are leading 2-0 at half-time. And visitors to Blackpool Tower have had a longer stay than expected after the lift broke. The group were stuck at the top of the tower for several hours yesterday. Rebecca Fernley was among those stranded.
13: There was quite a long queue for the lifts to go back down, and waited and waited. Eventually, somebody came round and said that there was a problem with the lift. The doors, I think, wouldn't open.
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24: Showers across the south fading this evening. Patchy rain for parts of Scotland. Dry and bright for many tomorrow. That's the latest. I'm Nathan Marsh.
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26: 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It's Max Knight with you, and we're starting the hour with another year. Do you remember when this song dropped?

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0: The girl next door, you know? I don't know what to do.
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0: Gosh, it's been good today, hasn't it? We are playing you the biggest and best throwbacks from a certain year. Each hour, we kind of hit shuffle and we go to a different year, a different era. And this year, I remember it well because I was still in primary school at the time. It was coming up to the end of term, just before the summer holidays. So they got us all in the hall and they wheeled in the big telly. Remember when they used to do that? Wheeled the big telly in and it was massive. Rather the telly, though, than the overhead projection, to be fair. But I remember this day because we watched Shrek for the first time. So this might help you out on this, okay? I also remember the music video for this next tune coming out. And yeah, it was the years where you used to go home from school and you used to watch the music channels and it was like, oh my gosh, and listening to all your favourite tunes. And I remember this one. I remember the car. I mean, don't ask me what the car was. It was a convertible and I'm pretty sure it was black. That's all I know. Nelly, City Spud, it's Ride With Me.

0: 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We are playing your throwbacks from the same year just to see if you can kind of work out what year we have taken you back to. This was a huge year for J-Lo as well. It's when she first stepped into the fashion world and first launched her business venture, J-Lo by Jennifer Lopez. It was also the year she released her second album. Have you got it yet? Let us know. 0333 2020 800 on our WhatsApp.
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0: 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Calls are charged at the standard rate over 18s only. Lines close at 5pm on Wednesday in the and that is it. Somebody will be winning the lot. Just answer your phone. If Gemma Atkinson is on the other end, a quarter of £1 million is yours, paid straight into your account as well. Middle of the week too. I feel like this is so much better because sometimes the middle of the week is a little bit, you know, drags a little bit. So winning £250,000, that's just going to make it, isn't it? Get yourself in the draw if you want to win on Wednesday. 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Good luck. And whilst you get that entry in, I'm going to keep the tunes coming for Hits Radio's throwback years. If you think you know the year, make sure you let me know. Hits
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0: How good is this sounding on a bank holiday and on Hits Radio's throwback years? It's Ian Van Dahl, Castles in the Sky.
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0: Can you guess the year, though? We are taking you back on Hits Radio's throwback years. Every single hour throughout the day today, we've basically picked a different year to press play on. But can you work out where we are right now with these throwbacks that I'm playing you? It's one to remember because I became obsessed with Harry Potter. The Philosopher's Stone came out. To be honest, I am still obsessed. Don't tell anybody, right? Shout out to Shauna over on our WhatsApp, 0333 2020 800. She's got in touch with the right year, saying I went on my first solo trip to Italy this year and remember listening to these tunes on my iPod. Oh, so good. Tracy is in Liverpool, loving the tunes, but a year out. Think a year later, Tracy. I've given the answer to Ryan after saying we got the big TV wheeled into my primary school to watch Shrek. He said, yes, I remember because I turned 10 and we took my mates to watch the film as part of my birthday present. Love that. Had this voice note through from Sean as well.
2: Hey Max, I think I know the year, but I'm not going to ruin it for everyone, but I'm pretty sure I was listening to Basement Jaxx and Romeo at the time, so that should give a bit of an idea.
0: Oh, what an absolute tune, Basement Jaxx and Romeo. I tell you what, actually, Sean, to prove that you are right, I am going to get that track on for you very, very soon, okay? Congratulations. 0333 2020 800. If you can guess the year, I mean, this tune was at number one for majority of it. Kylie Minogue, Can't Get You Out of My Head on Hits Radio.

0: I'm so close to telling you because you know what? It is one of my favourite years of music, to be honest with you. Eve, Gwen Stefani, Let Me Blow Your Mind. But what is the year? It's Hits Radio's Throwback Years, where we are pressing play on a different year of throwbacks every single hour for your bank holiday Monday. I'm loving this. I am absolutely loving your messages as well. 0333 2020 800 if you want to get in touch. If you want to guess the year, I would love to hear from you. Josie, hello. You have got the year. Well done to you. Millie saying, is it 2000? It is not. You're close. You're close. Keep going. 0333 2020 800 if you want to guess the year over on our WhatsApp. And guys, this is serious now. We are saying may the 4th be with you today. Yes, it is officially Star Wars Day. And to celebrate, we've got a Money Can't Buy Star Wars prize up for grabs. Honestly, I wish that I could win this. We want to send you and three mates to the exclusive Star Wars, The Mandalorian and Grogu UK fan event, which includes a sneak peek of the film this Thursday in London. We'll even throw in travel and accommodation for you as well, so you can make a right night of it. Mando and Grogu are hitting the big screen where they'll be heading off on a brand new adventure for you. I mean, new planets, new allies, new threats. It's got action, it's got heart, and that big screen Star Wars experience we have all been missing. I cannot wait to go and see this in the cinema. Just to sit there, scoff my face on all the snacks and just concentrate on Star Wars. So, so good. Now, if you have entered, I could be calling you next and you could be winning. So make sure that phone is on loud, all right? It's all thanks to the new release of Star Wars, The Mandalorian and Grogu, which hit cinemas and IMAX the 22nd of May. Cannot wait for it.
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0: huge Remedy album, Basement Jacks and Romeo, playing for you on Hits Radio's Throwback Years. 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
0: May the 4th be with you. That's right. It's officially Star Wars Day. I'm a huge fan and can't wait for the new film to hit the big screen. Hurry up. It's been a while since we had a Star Wars film in cinemas. So I am so excited for this one. To go along, get my little nachos, my ice drinks, sit there. I don't even want to go with anybody because, you know, they'll start talking or whatever. I want to go on my own, watch this new film. Mando and Grogu are hitting the big screen where they'll be heading off on a brand new adventure, new planets, new allies and new threats. It's got action, it's got heart, and that big screen Star Wars experience. Can't wait. And to celebrate its release, we've got a huge prize up for grabs. We want to send you and three mates to the exclusive Star Wars The Mandalorian and Grogu UK fan event, which includes a sneak peek of the film this Thursday in London. We'll even throw in travel and accommodation for you as well. I really wanted to enter, but I've been told I am absolutely not allowed, which I don't think is fair. So should we call somebody? Playing to win, we have got David.
2: Thank you.
0: So we've been asking you to enter online, and seeing as it is May the 4th, we're going to ask you four questions, David. Right. Okay, you got to get as many as you can right, and you could win this huge prize to go down to this Star Wars fan day. Are you a huge Star Wars fan?
2: Yeah, I like Star Wars. I'm not a massive fan, but I'm a fan.
0: Well, that'll do. A fan will do. Well, get as many as you can right.
2: And
0: you could be winning this prize, okay?
2: Right,
0: good. Okay, who stars in the film playing the role of Din Djarin, also known as the Mandalorian? Is it Pedro Pascal, Harrison Ford, or Ewan McGregor?
2: Ewan McGregor?
0: Oh, it's incorrect, David. It's Pedro Pascal. We'll move on. It's okay. We'll move on. What is the name of Din Djarin's young apprentice? Is it R2-D2, C-3PO, or Grogu?
2: Grogu.
0: You're absolutely correct. Well done. What type of hunter is the Mandalorian? Is he a droid hunter, a bounty hunter, or a beast hunter?
2: Bounty hunter.
0: Oh, come on, David. You are smashing this. Well done. And final question for you. Question number four. What is the saying that represents the solemn affirmation of Mandalorian culture? Is it, this is the way, or we look out for each other, or together we support?
2: We look out for each other.
0: Is not the right answer. The answer is, this is the way. But do you know what? It's okay, because you've got two right, which means you have won, David.
2: Right, that's great.
0: Yeah, congratulations. You and three of your mates are going to the UK fan event in London this Thursday, where you'll get to go and get a sneak peek of the film before it's released on May the 22nd. How does that feel?
2: That's brilliant. Absolutely great.
0: Oh, well done, David. It's all thanks to the new release of Star Wars The Mandalorian and Grogu, which hits the cinemas and IMAX May 22nd. Cannot wait. Countdown is on. You can find out more and watch the trailer at hitsradio.co.uk. Right, and let's get back to the throwbacks then. What year is this? It's Mary J. Blige, Family Affair on Hits Radio.

0: Jackson.
1: One of the best from Outkast is Miss Jackson on Hits Radio for the throwback years. But what is the year? Riley has got it on our WhatsApp 0333 2020 800. I'm sure this is the year I was born. You are correct. Harry saying, I remember this year. I learned to drive this exact year and had these tunes blaring out of my car. I love that. Had this voice note through from Dan too.
2: Hi, Max. So you've played Blue, you've played Nelly, you've played J-Lo. I mean, that was very early noughty. That's going to be, what, 2002? Somewhere out. I'm going to lock in. I'm going to say it was 2002.
1: You were close. It was 2001, and we're going to hit shuffle at 5 p.m. and start a whole new hour of a different year of throwbacks. And the next year I've gone for, whew, it's a good end.
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0: Top stories this hour. Two people have been arrested after a fire at a memorial wall in North London's Golders Green. It broke out in the heavily Jewish populated area in the early hours of last Monday. A 46-year-old man and a woman who's 38 are being questioned on suspicion of arson with intent to endanger life. A tour operator's confirmed it's still dealing with a serious medical situation on a cruise ship off the coast of Cape Verde. A Dutch couple and a German national have died after a suspected outbreak of hantavirus. A British man in his 60s is in intensive care in South Africa. Vinod Balasubraman Iyam is a molecular virologist and says the infection is spread by rodents.
1: Hantavirus is not usually spread like COVID-19 or influenza, although it's a respiratory virus. For most hantaviruses, casual person-to-person spread is, you know, almost very rare.
0: US says two American-flagged commercial vessels have safely passed through a vital shipping route in Iran. President Donald Trump earlier announced 15,000 troops would help in efforts to get freight moving again through the Strait of Hormuz. There's a double dose of open-top bus parades this afternoon as two teams celebrate their promotions to the Premier League. For Ipswich Town, it's been done after just one season back in the Championship. Helping them get there has been the final act of Ashley Young's career, with the former England international retiring from the game.
2: I knew all along this season was going to be the last for me. I knew that, you know, if we could get this club back into the Premier League, it would just be the perfect way to go out.
0: Elsewhere, Coventry fans are celebrating their return to the top flight for the first time in a quarter of a century. Singer and fan Tom Grennan's among the supporters celebrating with players and staff.
3: In 2016, I went to my first Coventry match and I fell in love with it. League Two football, the football wasn't the best, but I could see the spirit of the fans, the community. I get goosebumps talking about it.
0: And Princess Eugenie's expecting her third child. Buckingham Palace says the King's delighted.
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0: Showers across the south fading this evening. Patchy rain for parts of Scotland. Dry and bright for many tomorrow. That's the latest. I'm Nathan Marsh.
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2: throwback years.
0: I tell you what, you're quick on this though. Hello to Amanda. Got the year straight away over on our WhatsApp. 0333 2020 800. We are doing the throwback years for a bank holiday Monday, and you just need to tell me what year you think all of the throwbacks that I'm playing up until 6 o'clock are from. I remember this year. It is the first year I got my first big job in radio, and I remember because the ice bucket challenge was doing the rounds. It was like the first viral trend there, wasn't it? And yeah, I remember having to do that live on the radio, which was interesting when you can't say certain words. Let's put it like that. Maybe that's triggered your memory if you did the ice bucket challenge as well. I have to say hi to Dylan on our WhatsApp as well, saying I think the year's 2016. Just a guess, because that Taylor Swift song made me think it is. I mean, you're close, but you're not quite right. I've had this voice note from Michaela.
3: This playlist is reminding me of the hen do last year. Best tunes. What year is it though?
0: That's the question, Michaela. That's the question I'm asking. Also, your phone sounds like it could be from that year as well. I had a message from Louise saying, I got married this year. Congratulations. And this tune was actually her first dance song. Ah, lovely. Playing this for you. It's John Legend and All of Me on Hits Radio.

0: Pamela Henderson and Ghost playing on Hits Radio's Throwback Years. It's Max with you. Have you guessed the year yet? 0333 2020 800. I mean, I'm sure if Ella Henderson is listening, she'll know the year because it's the year she released her debut studio album, Chapter One. So, pretty big event for her.
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0: Mega May. And I tell you what, this year could be a year to remember. I mean, this week could be a week to remember if you won Make Me a Winner. Mega May is on. We're giving you more chances to win life-changing cash with two draws happening for you this week.
2: Oh my god!
3: Get out of
4: there. Oh my goodness. Wow.
2: We need to throw a big party.
0: That's how you could be reacting on Wednesday. Yeah, you heard me. Wednesday is the first draw on Make Me a Winner this week, where you could win £250,000. 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Calls are charged at the standard rate, over 18s only. Now, lines close at 5 p.m. on Wednesday, and then that is it. Somebody will be winning the lot. If your phone rings, just pick it up. That's all you need to do. Pick up that phone. If it rings, if it's Gemma Atkinson on the other end, you'll win £250,000. And it will be paid straight into your bank account, which will be nice for the middle of the week. For your chance to win on Wednesday, text WIN to 63103. Good luck. 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

0: Meghan Trainor, wasn't it? Her debut single, and she charted at number one in both the UK and the US. But what was the year? It's Hits Radio's Throwback Years.
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0: And I am loving all of your messages on our WhatsApp, 0333 2020 800. If you want to get involved in the show today, if you want to shout out, have a guess at what year all of these throwbacks that I am playing is from. Maybe there's a little memory that tweaks your mind and you go, okay, yeah, I got it now. Like Fee and Ree, who have sent a message saying, this is the year that we met. We got it from Meghan Trainor. I love that. Hello to Vicky, who said, is it 2012? You are close. Couple of years out. Have another go, Vicky. Hi to Jace, enjoying the tunes. Just saying, one of the best years of music, although hasn't guessed what the year is. That's the whole point of it, Jace. You got to put your guess in as well. 0333 2020 800. What is the year all these throwbacks came out? I mean, it is a very, very big year for music. I've got One Direction to play for you in just a bit, and this tune was huge. Ed Sheeran and Don't on Hits Radio.

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0: I am loving this, by the way. It's Hits Radio's Throwback Years for the bank holiday. We're basically taking you back in time to a certain year. Every hour, we hit shuffle and basically we do a whole new year. So we are in the midst of it all right now. What year do you think that we are in? What year did One Direction Still My Girl come out? So many messages. Thank you so much, by the way. 0333 2020 800 is our WhatsApp number. It's just like messaging your mates, so get involved. 0333 2020 800. Hello to Corbin, who has got it right. Congratulations to you. Hello to Lee, saying, is it 2013? Literally the summer of my life. Lee, you haven't quite got the right year, but I would like to know why it was the summer of your life. So can you please send another message in? Let me know. Voice note me. Whatever. Hello to Katie and Alfie in Plymouth, chilling with homemade nachos after a long day of work. Congratulations, you have got it right today. Hello to Leah, saying, I think these tunes are from this year. You're right. Absolute bangers. Thank you for playing them. Carla saying, it's 2013. What an amazing year for music. Carla, you are wrong. You're very, very close, but it isn't 2013. Very close though, and they are absolute bangers. And I'm going to continue with the tunes from this year. Can you guess it? 0333 2020 800. Mark Ronson and Bruno Mars coming up for you, and Ariana Grande next.
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0: Our very own Fleury sang that on the X Factor semi-final in this year. So I'm sure that's a highlight of this year for her. It's Max with you on the Hits Radio Throwback Years. Do you remember what you were doing in this year? Holly opened her salon this year, so remembers it well. Angie's son has guessed the year and got it right as well on our WhatsApp, 0333 2020 800. Derek, you were right as well. He said, this is the year I became a brother. That's very sweet. A nice way to remember it. I've had this voice note through from Kate.
3: Max, I've got it. It's 2007.
0: You're a little far out. A little far out. Maybe have a think and have a re-guess on it. This tune might bring back all the summer memories for you from this year. Huge track. Calvin Harris, Ellie Goulding, and Outside playing on Hits Radio.

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1: George Ezra and Budapest on Hits Radio for our throwback years. James has got the correct year. Hello to Helen. Well done to you over on our WhatsApp. 0333 2020 800 is our WhatsApp number. Getting the year right. I've had this voice note through from Daniel as well.
2: Hi, Max. I'm going to say 2014. It's the year that I finished my apprenticeship and spent most of the time out on the town, having nights out with mates. Depressing thinking that long back, actually.
1: I get that. I get that. Well done. You are correct. If you thought it was 2014, you got it right. After six, we're going to press shuffle and go back another year. A year where Flo Rida got low and Pink did her huge Fun House breakup album. I'll play both of those next.
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2: The top stories this hour. Two people have been arrested after a memorial wall in Golders Green in North London was set on fire. It's the same area where two Jewish men were stabbed in a terror attack last week. A 46-year-old man and a 38-year-old woman have been arrested at an address in Romford on suspicion of arson. The US says two American-flagged destroyers have safely passed through a vital shipping route off the coast of Iran. Donald Trump earlier announced Project Freedom, using the military to guide vessels out of the Strait of Hormuz, which has been shut for several weeks. Sir Keir Starmer, who's meeting EU leaders in Armenia, is welcoming the news.
3: Well, the situation is clearly evolving. It is really important that we get the Strait open, because that is directly impacting on our economy in the United Kingdom. We're discussing that at the European Political Community Summit here this afternoon.
2: A teenager charged over an alleged bomb hoax at a Peter Kay show has been remanded in custody. Friday night's gig at Birmingham's Utilita Arena had to be evacuated. 19-year-old Omar Majed was ordered to go down to the cells partway through his court hearing earlier after being repeatedly asked to be quiet by the district judge. Tens of thousands of Coventry and Ipswich fans have been celebrating their promotion to the Premier League with open-top bus parades. In Coventry's case, they've won the championship and returned to the top flight for the first time in 25 years. Fan Tom Grennan, who's been performing in front of fellow supporters at an event in the city's War Memorial Park, says he had faith.
4: There's always been moments where the Premier League looked likely and they just got unlucky. So I believed it was coming, and I believed in Frank as well. I just didn't think it'd come this quick. But them boys and Frank, you could tell they all just came together and they blew it up, didn't they?
2: And managerless Chelsea have suffered a sixth successive Premier League defeat, losing 3-1 at home to Nottingham Forest. The result moves Forest 6 points clear of the relegation zone.
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2: Showers across the south fading this evening. Patchy rain for parts of Scotland. Dry and bright for many tomorrow. That's the latest. I'm Nathan Marsh.
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6: 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Max Knight here. And do you remember getting low to Flo Rida? What was the year?

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0: This was the year that they were headliners at Glastonbury. It was amazing as well. Were you there? Did you see it? 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
0: It is Hits Radio's Throwback Years. I'm Max Knight. Thank you so much for keeping me company. We are taking you back, playing your throwbacks from a certain year. What were you up to this year? I went through a pretty big breakup, and that Pink track that I played just before Kings of Leon was like the soundtrack. It was on repeat for me, and that whole Funhouse album as well. Other things that were going on in this year, we're all minding our pennies a little bit because we went into a financial crash. People were being tricked into clicking a link that led to Rick Astley's Never Gonna Give You Up, which was, to me, the best thing that the internet ever had. And the iPhone 3G was released. I had one. I thought I was the coolest kid on the block because I had one. Had a message here from Craig saying, oh my goodness, what memories this brings back. My best friend Sam and I used to play this on our Sony Ericsson Walkman phones. Oh, amazing. Whilst walking to school. If I guess the year, I would say 2014. Not right, but great memories. Hello to Dave, who has said 2007. Not quite there, he said. I used to play this song a lot. Girls loved it. Yeah, we did. Of course we did. Had this voice note through on our WhatsApp. 0333 2020 800 if you want to get involved, from Charlie.
2: Easy. Absolutely no argument. Best year ever. 2003.
0: I mean, you're quite far out, but I would agree when you say one of the best years ever. It really was, wasn't it? Girls Aloud on the way for you in just a bit. And if you think you know what you're up to this year, 0333 2020 800 is our WhatsApp number.

0: dancing along to this. VK's in hand. 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
0: It's Hits Radio's throwback years, and we are taking you back in time to a certain year. If you've got it, 0333 20 20 800. It's Max Knight with you, and Mega May is on. We're giving you more chances to win life-changing cash with two draws this week. You could be taking home a mind-blowing quarter of £1 million this Wednesday. I mean, imagine that, middle of the week, and you get that call from Gemma Atkinson to say £250,000 is heading your way. That would be pretty incredible. All right, time is running out. Enter now if you want to win the lot. 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It's where you'll also find the rules for this network competition. Or you can give us a call, 03434236852. Calls are charged at the standard rate, over 18s only for this one. Lines close at 5 p.m. on Wednesday, and then that is it. Somebody will be winning the lot. Just answer your phone and a quarter of £1 million is yours. Paid straight into your bank account as well. Would you be going back into work after winning that on Wednesday? I definitely wouldn't. I'd be ringing the boss going, sorry, in the next couple of days, I just won't be making it in, and then just jet off somewhere lovely. For your chance to win on Wednesday, text WIN to 63103. Good luck. And whilst you get that entry in, I'm going to continue with Hits Radio's throwback years. Rihanna coming up and Coldplay in the next 15 minutes.
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0: Viva La Vida. They were the first British group to hit number one on the Hot 100 for over 10 years for that tune.
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0: It's Mags with ya. It's Hits Radio's Throwback Years. We are playing the throwbacks from one particular year, and I want to know what you were up to in this year and what memories that you have from it as well. Over on our WhatsApp, please. 0333 2020 800 is our number. I have to say hi to Penny, just saying I turned 18 in this year. She has got the year right. And let's just say I don't remember too much about it, just the absolute bangers that came with it. Love that. Hello to Sue, saying, was it 2010? Just a little bit out there. Had this voice note through as well.
3: Max, I'm thinking this is like 2009, maybe. I was at uni at the time, so all the years around that time kind of all just blend in.
0: That's from Sean. Thank you so much. You are very, very close, Sean, but not quite right. We'll blame those nights out at uni. What do you reckon it was? 0333 2020 800. What were you up to at the time this came out? I know that I went to New York when this track came out because it was very, very fitting. Estelle and

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0: And we are in the throwback years for Bank Holiday Monday. We're taking you back to a certain year. I want to know what you were up to in this year and what year you reckon it is. Lars, loving dancing to the old bangers over on our WhatsApp 0333 2020 800. You've got the right answer. Very exciting. Holly's got it as well. This is brilliant, can I just say. I remember dressing up as a Smurf at uni. Blue paint everywhere and got let go from work after going in blue. Brilliant. Millie and Kit bought their first house in this year as well. Very exciting. A lot of people guessing very close but not quite there. Hiya Ant sent this voice note through.
2: Hi Max, I was raving 2007.
0: Not quite there. Hello to Beck.
3: Hey Max, this is the year I met my husband. It must be 2007.
0: You're close, but not quite right on that. I hope that is the year you met your husband and you're not wrong on that aspect as well. 0333 2020 800 if you want to get guessing on this. Let me know where these songs take you back to. What memories you have. I've got the Killers coming up for you and Usher on the way.
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0: It's Killers and Human on Hits Radio for the throwback years. Do you remember what you were doing in this year? Had this voice note from Kayla.
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are so, so close. 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And let me know where these tunes are taking you back to. 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It doesn't get better than that, does it? Let's be honest. I've got a huge throwback to get on for you from Neo soon. And this tune just makes you go back in time, doesn't it? Adele, Make You Feel My Love on Hits Radio. When

0: Leo and Closer finishing off the show for me and the last year on Hits Radio's Throwback Years. Thank you for getting involved in this. Hi to Millie, who's got the right answer on our WhatsApp. Hello to Poppy as well, 0333 2020 800. Thank you for all of your messages. This voice note from David to round it up.
1: Hi, my name's David. 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
0: Absolutely right. Correct. 2008 was that final year. So if you got it, well done to you. Look, do not go anywhere. The lovely Wes is on the way for you next.
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26: Stories this hour show people have been killed after a car plowed into a chaos in the city of Leipzig in eastern Germany. Reports say several others have been injured. One has been arrested. Reporter Olivia Guthrie has speedy deaths.
27: Initially, we've had some local radio reports that it was a damaged Volkswagen SUV, which was seen speeding through the pedestrian zone. And there were some reports that there was a person clinging to the hood of that car.
26: Two people have been arrested after a fire at a memorial wall in North London's Golders Green. It broke out in the heavily Jewish populated area in the early hours of last Monday. The 46-year-old man and a woman who's 38 are being questioned on suspicion of arson. Around 150 people remain on board a cruise ship off the coast of Cape Verde after a hantavirus outbreak is suspected to have killed three people. A British man who's also confirmed to have the rodent-borne disease is in intensive care in South South Africa. Football and Chelsea's poor Premier League form has continued with a 3-1 defeat at home to Nottingham Forest. Teenager Jesse Derry was stretchered off following a head-on collision just before half-time on what was his starting debut. And there's been a double dose of open-top bus parades this afternoon as two teams celebrate their promotion to the top flight for Ipswich Town. It's been done after just one season in the Championship. Helping them get there has been the final act of Ashley Young's career, with the former England international retiring from the game.
0: I knew all along this season was going to be the last for me. I knew that, you know, if we could get this club back into the Premier League, it would just be the perfect way to go out. And
26: elsewhere, Coventry fans have been celebrating their return to the Premier League for the first time in a quarter of a century. Singer and fan Tom Grennan's been among the supporters.
1: In 2016, I went to my first Coventry match and I fell in love with it. League Two football, the football wasn't the best, but I could see the spirit of the fans, the community. I get goosebumps talking about it.
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26: Showers across the south fading this evening. Patchy rain for parts of Scotland, dry and bright for many tomorrow. That's the latest. I'm Nathan Marsh.
3: Hello, it's Wes on with you for Bank Holiday Monday on my birthday. Let's kick off the show right now with Olivia Dean.
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0: Calvin Harris and Dua Lipa, One Kiss on Hits Radio with Wes on my birthday. Everybody, it's my birthday today. Woo. I'd love to say the team have remembered and have left up bunting and have got streamers here and a birthday cake and cards and all of that, but nothing, nothing. They've left me bereft here.
1: Birthday, everyone's forgotten.
0: It's just you and me and a bunch of songs until 10 o'clock, but that's fine, because it's not only my birthday, not only Star Wars Day.
1: May the 4th be with you.
0: But also, it's been the Hits Radio throwback years on Bank Holiday Monday. And how good was it earlier, guessing the years that the songs were out? In fact, I've got a throwback coming up that we'll all guess again. Ja Rule and Ashanti, Always On Time. When was that out in the charts? Let's guess now. I'll go off and Google, and I'll bring you the answer in a second. First of all, let's do Zara.

Ja Rule and Ashanti, always on time on Hits Radio with Wes. The Hits Radio throwback years today, weren't they good as we tried to guess the year that the throwbacks were from? And I said before, if you just turned on, what year was Ja Rule and Ashanti in the chart with Always on Time? If you said 2001, like me, or I didn't say it on air, but I was thinking it, 2001 was the right answer. Well done. Catch up again on the Hits Radio throwback years on Rayo, our app, R-A-Y-O. And from Jar to Joe next.

0: You'll know if you've been to see it over the weekend that Lady Gaga turns up in the new Devil Wears Prada 2 film. Apparently it was Meryl Streep's idea. She said, do you want me to see if I can get her for the film? And they were like, yeah, go on, call her, try it. And so she called her. And if Meryl Streep calls you, you can't say no, can you?
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0: It's Wes with you, and yeah, it's Mega May. 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

Ed Sheeran, Shivers on Hits Radio with Wes. You might have seen last week that Ed has shaved off his signature red hair. It's gone. He's nothing. He's gone for a buzz cut now. There is a little bit left on his face because he's grown his beard out, but as for the hair, that's gone. I don't know whether you've ever tried a buzz cut, but it didn't work for me. You know, for some people, it looks cool and like Ed Sheeran's pulling it off. But for me, it was not good luck at all. I had to wait ages for it to grow out. It was awful. Just accentuating my big nose and ears. Here's Sienna Spyro.

0: Swedish House Mafia and Don't You Worry Child on Hits Radio with Wes. There's, you know, now and again, there's a song that you love so much that you have to Google the lyrics and then try and remember them and memorize them. And then every time the song comes on, you try out the lyrics and I've got it. I don't know what you make of this, but that song for me this year has been Taylor Swift and The Fate of Ophelia. I love it so much. I wanted to know the words. So next, I want you to picture me as I sing along, word perfect, off air to Taylor Swift.
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Teddy Swims and The Door on Hits Radio with Wes. Now, I'll be honest with you, ever since I got on air tonight, I have been literally gagging to play this to you. And I can't go on any further. I've got to do it now. I've got to cave in to my urge. Madonna has got a forthcoming album out July 3rd called Confessions 2, and the lead track from it is this collab with Sabrina Carpenter. This is Bring Your Love. Excuse me.

0: And Promiscuous on Hits Radio with Wes. After 8 o'clock, then stick around for Ella Langley's brand new song, Sonny Federa, and after what has been an amazing Hits Radio throwback years all day today, one of the all-time greatest throwbacks from Corona. Rhythm of the Night is getting played soon.
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17: The top stories this hour.
4: A cruise ship at the centre of a suspected hantavirus outbreak still isn't being allowed to dock in Cape Verde as a precaution. Three people have died and a British tourist in hospital. 23 UK nationals are among those still on board. The virus is spread through rodent urine and droppings. Dr. Charlotte Hammers from the University of Cambridge.
14: They have all been to the same area, which might have been a route of transmission, and they are all on the same ship. So if there is a rodent problem on the ship, which I'm not saying there is, but that is another possibility, then there is a potential for exposure through that.
4: Two people have been killed and another two seriously injured after a car rammed into a crowd in Germany. Authorities say it hit pedestrians in the eastern city of Leipzig. A 33-year-old local man has been arrested. A teenager has been remanded in custody after a suspected bomb hoax led to a Peter Kay show being evacuated. Magistrates heard 19-year-old Omar Majed allegedly barged his way into Birmingham's Utilita Arena on Friday night. Britney Spears has avoided a spell in jail after pleading guilty to reckless driving involving alcohol and drugs. The singer was charged with being under the influence after she was seen driving erratically in California in March, later checked into rehab. Her lawyer, Michael Goldstein, says she's doing well.
16: I don't think anybody's happy about pleading guilty to anything, but under the circumstances and to get this behind her, I think everybody is pleased with the result. We appreciate the court. We appreciate the thoughtful disposition. We appreciate the district attorney recognizing the positive steps that Brittany has taken to help herself.
4: Hearts have taken a huge step towards the Scottish Premiership title with a 2-1 win at home to Rangers. The leaders are now 3 points clear of nearest challenger Celtic and 7 ahead of today's opponents. And Manchester City are just kicking off at Everton as they aim to reduce Arsenal's advantage back to 3 points at the top of the Premier League. From Sky News, I'm Imani Rana.
0: Good evening. Thank you for listening. It's Wes for this last bit of Bank Holiday Monday. I'm getting on Somba and Billie Eilish soon. Right now, here's Sonny Federa.

0: Lewis Capaldi and Grace on Hits Radio with Wes for this last bit of Bank Holiday Monday. It's been great today. You might have seen, don't know if you saw it over the weekend, that Lewis was performing in America on Friday when all of a sudden on stage, the music went off. He had no music. It was literally him left on stage with a guitar, but no music.
1: Something has happened. Usually I'd be singing by now. Something technological has gone wrong.
0: I have to leave it there because he does end up swearing. But he gets away with it. Like, he just carries on chatting to the crowd and they love him. Anybody else would be like, oh my God, this is so embarrassing. Get me off. Where's my music? I can't do this. Help! But no, Lewis is brilliant on stage and just took it all in his stride. Right, next, let's do Somba and Homewrecker on Hits Radio, the latest song.

Eilish on Hits Radio. That is Birds of a Feather. It's Wes. I was amazed last week when I found out that she's co-directed her new 3D concert film called Hit Me Hard and Soft, the tour, with the guy who did Titanic, Alien and Avatar, James Cameron. Hey, it's my birthday today. I mentioned it before. I won't say how old I am, but this lady turned 27 yesterday. Ella Langley and Choosing Texas.

0: Rona Rhythm of the Night. Well done if you got some years right earlier on the Hits Radio Throwback Years. In fact, let's do it with this. When was this out in the chart? Come on. Shout out now a year if you go in 1995. Really? That's the right answer. Well done.
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0: Twez with you tonight. 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Mega May is giving you even more chances of taking home life-changing cash. How will you react?
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0: 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And a massive good luck. Whilst you play, I'll stick on Ray next, and then he's back for 2026. Brand new Jason Derulo is coming up soon.
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Next up then, it's the brand new song from Jason Derulo. Although, I don't think he does it over this new song. The version that we play, he doesn't do it on it. And I feel a bit let down by that because I hope he's not left all that behind him, thinking, oh, I've done that now. Been there, done that. Sang it all over the song. I'll not do it again. So if he doesn't mind, I might add it onto this version for him. New Sexy For Me from Jason Derulo. Perfect. It's like he's in the room.

0: Hits Radio with Wes. Before that, Jason Derulo, and the new song is called Taxi For Me, which actually is really good. I liked it. So I hope your bank holiday weekend has just been the best weekend. I know the weather wasn't great for some of it, but you have had 3 days off work, haven't you? And some of us, well, we still had to work. So look, if you are back tomorrow, well, good. I'm glad. Coming up next is the Oscar-winning song Golden.
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Maroon 5 and Cardi B and Girls Like You at Hits Radio with Wes. Hope your entire bank holiday weekend has been just the best weekend. Yes, you might be going back to work tomorrow, but let's try and ignore that. Forget about that. Look forward to this. If you're going to watch Sienna Spiro in concert, she's playing Glasgow on the 15th of May, Manchester on the 16th, Birmingham on the 17th, and London on the 19th at the Roundhouse. And no doubt she'll do this. The brand new song is called The Visitor.

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26: The top stories this hour. Two people have been killed and two seriously injured after a car ramming in Germany. It ploughed into bystanders in a pedestrian zone in the eastern city of Leipzig. A local man's been detained and police say they're trying to work out a motive. Saxony's Interior Minister Armin Schuster has been giving more details.
27: It is very likely that it was a isolated incident. Leipzig is absolutely safe and people can use the pedestrian area. A 33-year-old German citizen was arrested.
26: Authorities in Cape Verde are still not allowing a cruise ship at the centre of a suspected hantavirus outbreak to dock it there. Health officials say it's as a precaution. Three people have died and a British tourist's in hospital. The situation in the Strait of Hormuz is highly unclear, with contradicting narratives. America's dismissed reports that two Iranian missiles hit a warship, while Tehran's disputing claims that two US-flagged merchant ships have successfully crossed the key trade route. Two people have been arrested on suspicion of arson after a fire at a memorial wall in North London's Golders Green. It broke out in the heavily Jewish populated area in the early hours of last Monday. Counter-terror police are leading the investigation. On to sport now, where Hearts have ensured they remain on course for the Scottish Premiership title with a 2-1 victory at home to Rangers. The leaders had to come from behind to go 3 points clear at the top. Captain Lawrence Shankland got the winner.
0: It's one game at a time still, even at this point, but we've approached it the same all season. Today was another 3 points opportunity to hopefully go and get them. We've managed to capitalise on that and it adds to the tally on the table. We need to stay focused, recover now, and we'll get three massive games next week to go and play a part in.
26: The result all but ends Rangers' involvement in the race, leaving them 7 points off the summit with 3 games to go. And Nottingham Forest have taken another step towards Premier League safety after stunning Chelsea 3-1. From Sky News, I'm Imani Rana.
1: Hey, it's Wes here. It's been a great bank holiday. Let's get the tunes back on right now. Here's Olivia Dean.

Flo Rida and Sia and Wild Ones at Hit Radio with Wes on Monday night. Thanks a lot for listening. Really hope you're well today and that your bank holiday weekend was great. This next guy you might have seen on Saturday, totally elated, posted a video of himself singing in the dressing room of Ipswich Town, the town football club that he's invested in. What an investment it's turned out to be, because they've finally now made it into the Premier League after winning 3-0 against QPR. And he went backstage afterwards to have a sing-song in the dressing room.

Houston. It's not right, but it's okay. Hits Radio. Have a guess now. What year was this out in the charts? If you're going late 90s, very good. 1999. Well done. If you were listening earlier to the Hits Radio Throwback Years, you can get it again on our app later, R-A-Y-O. It was so good, all the throwbacks that we heard. Next, something brand new by the lady who next Tuesday will perform live in London at the O2 in Islington. It's Bella Kay. I love it, I love it, I love it.

0: Dua Lipa and Levitating. I don't know if you've read the really weird story about Tyson Fury and Anthony Joshua saying they won't fight again unless, and here's the main condition of the fight, unless Dua Lipa performs before the fight. And Dua Lipa was approached. She went, okay, thank you, I'm all right. So it looked like there was no fight. Now they're saying, well, if Dua Lipa's not available, we'll try and find someone else then. But what a weird condition.
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0: Hello, hope you're good. It's Wes here. So Sam Thompson on yesterday on the Hits UK chart, counting down the 40 biggest songs that you've been buying and streaming and we've been playing on Hits Radio. Last week's number four goes up again this week. I reckon this is edging up all the way to number one eventually.

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0: Warren and Ordinary on Hits Radio with Wes as I recap yesterday's top three on the Hits UK chart with Sam Thompson. Number two then is Alex Warren, and number one is Alex Warren.
1: Number one.
0: Yeah, just 1 week at the top for Olivia Rodrigo. The Hits UK chart number one.

0: Alex Warren and the new Hits UK chart number one. But I wonder if he'll end up beating his own record. What was it? Ordinary spent 18 weeks, was it, last year at number one? We'll find out Sunday from 4 with Sam Thompson. Right, next, wait there for brand new Teddy Swims, Mr. Know It All, and a fab throwback from Pink. Hits
1: 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Twirl those wheels!
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Pink and What About Us on Hits Radio with Wes. Now, here's the guy who's done loads of great songs already. Lose Control, The Door, which I played earlier, Bad Dreams, and now he's back with this. Teddy Swims, Mr. Know-It-All, is brand new on Hits Radio. She

0: wrapping up my show tonight. That's it. Where's Dunn for my birthday? Yes, it's been my birthday today. Thank you for being there. What a great way to spend my birthday than with you. I've loved every second of it. Thank you for listening. Right, wait there for Saoirse. She's next. Getting on Harry Styles, American Girls, and a classic throwback from Beyonce. It's
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16: The top stories this hour. A tour operator has confirmed it's dealing with a serious medical situation on a cruise ship off the coast of Cape Verde. A Dutch couple and a German national have died after a suspected outbreak of hantavirus. A British man, who's 69, is in intensive care in South Africa. Vinod Balasubramaniam is a molecular virologist and says the infections spread by rodents.
17: Hantavirus is not usually spread like COVID-19 or influenza, although it's a respiratory virus. For most antiviruses, casual person-to-person spread is, almost very rare.
16: Two people have been killed and another two seriously injured after a car rammed into a crowd in eastern Germany. Authorities say it ploughed into the central pedestrian zone in Leipzig. The driver of a Volkswagen SUV has been arrested. President Trump says two US-flagged merchant vessels have successfully transited through the Strait of Hormuz. It's after his announcement that 15,000 troops would help seafarers stranded in the crucial waterway to try to break Iran's stranglehold. Britney Spears has settled a drink driving case by pleading guilty to a lesser charge of reckless driving involving drugs or alcohol. The pop star was pulled over by police in California in March. In sport, Rangers are all but out of the Scottish Premiership title race after a 2-1 defeat at Leaders' Hearts. The third-placed side went ahead in the first half but are now 7 points off the summit with three games to go. Boss Danny Rowe says it's not a case of his players showing mental weakness.
18: For me, it's more we make some wrong decisions in key moments, and this is what we have to improve. Yeah, I think this is my job, and this is also our job in the next three games. I expect and demand from my group that we go all in.
16: And Hearts have re-established their three-point advantage at the top. Chelsea have suffered a sixth consecutive Premier League defeat. They lost 3-1 at home to Nottingham Forest. The results means the visitors are now 6 points above the relegation zone. From Sky News, I'm Cam Hall.
19: Happy Monday, it's Sarah Morgan here, and I've got the deets of how you could win 250k. But kicking us all off, it's Zara Larson.

I was going to say that track never gets old, but no Beyoncé track ever does. It's just hit after hit with her. And you know what? I do think this next artist is following along in those footsteps. It's Harry Styles on Hits Radio.

Proper bop there from Calvin Harris and Florence and the Machine. But now it is time to play a song that I am so excited to introduce. It is the latest from Blue. That's right, they're back. It's Flowers on Hits Radio.

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1: Mega May. 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Calls are charged at the standard rate. It's over 18s only, and lines close at 5pm on Wednesday, which means that is when a certain call will be made to one person. That person, which could be you, will win £250,000. And better yet, the cash will be yours, transferred straight into your account after the call. This could not be easier. And all you gotta do to win 250k is text WIN to 63103. Good luck. But for now, I'm going to keep playing your favorite tracks from the likes of Sabrina Carpenter, Usher and Mariah Carey. They're all on the way for you.
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0: This is why I love covering Sarah Jane Crawford's show. Every single day at around 10:30, she plays three iconic throwback anthems that just help you unwind, help you relax after a busy day and a busy three-day weekender. If your bank holiday was anything like mine, you might be just a little bit wrecked. And these next three tracks from Usher, Mariah Carey and Rihanna, yeah, we got three good ones today, will just help you shake the day off. So whatever you're doing, put it aside. Give yourself 15 minutes of closing your eyes, chilling out, maybe dancing around, just a bit of you time. Everyone deserves 15 minutes, and you can take that now. Kicking us off is Usher with Burn.

0: Rihanna closing out our laid back R&B throwback, and I hope that's helped you relax a small bit this evening. Maybe the shoulders are a bit unwind. And for now, we've got music coming up from the likes of Teddy Swims, and Olivia Dean with So Easy is on the way.
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This next sentence will come as an absolute shock to, well, nobody. But Lewis Capaldi is such a gent. If you missed it, he shared a video of him jamming to a song by a young artist named Venby. The song mentioned him. He shared it to his TikTok. It's massively helped her career. What a legend. And here he is himself with Stay Love on Hits Radio. Oh, no.

0: If you've ever seen Nelly Furtado live, you will know how incredibly talented she is, and we should be forever grateful that we got to see her, because apparently she's not going to perform live for the foreseeable. So if you got to see her, count your blessings, my friend. Coming up in the next 15 minutes, I've got more amazing tracks from the likes of Taylor Swift and Harry Styles. They're on the way.
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16: Top stories this hour. Around 150 people remain on board a cruise ship off the coast of Cape Verde after a hantavirus outbreak is suspected to have killed three people. A British man who's confirmed to have the rodent-borne disease is in a critical condition in hospital in South Africa. Donald Trump suggesting high fuel prices will drop rapidly once the Iran conflict is resolved. He says two American-flagged ships have crossed the Strait of Hormuz safely today under guidance from his forces. Iran stepped up its attacks on the UAE as Tehran tries to maintain its stranglehold on the key trading route. The US president told business leaders he's winning the war.
17: We're doing record business. We have stock market that hit even with this military operation. Can't let Iran have a nuclear weapon. We hit all new highs, and I said we have to take care of business because we can't let that happen. So we did a little detour, and it's working out very nicely.
16: German authorities say two people have been killed after a car plowed into a crowd in the eastern city of Leipzig. The driver's been arrested. Blake Lively and Justin Baldoni have agreed a settlement over allegations relating to them co-starring in the film It Ends With Us. The actress claimed Baldoni had orchestrated a smear campaign against her after she accused him of sexual harassment on set. In sport, Manchester City's Premier League title hopes have fallen out of their hands after drawing 3-3 at Everton. Pep Guardiola's team moved 5 points off the top with a game in hand over leaders Arsenal.
18: They make a proper English game, and so aggressive in the duels. But in general, we make a really good performance.
16: Leaders Hearts remain on course for the Scottish Premiership title following a 2-1 win over Rangers. And Wu Yizhe has become the second youngest winner of the World Snooker Championship. The 22-year-old clinched an 18-17 victory over Sean Murphy at the Crucible. From Sky News, I'm Cam Hall.
0: Hey, it's Sarah Morgan here hanging out with you. And before I tell you how you could bag 250k tomorrow, here's Taylor Swift.

Is it called onomatopoeia when a word sounds like what it's describing? And is that, does that apply to songs? Because that track from Harry Styles actually sounds golden. Like, I feel it in my soul. It's such a good one. As is this next track. And to be honest, every track she touches, it's Olivia Rodrigo with Drop Dead. 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

0: Could I try to hide? 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
1: It's the tone of her voice for me. 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It's too good. Coming up next, it's the Stranger Things star turned phenomenal artist, Joe, with End of Beginning. 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
0: Do you fancy winning 250k on Wednesday? That's essentially tomorrow, if your girl maths it. It's basically tomorrow and change. So if you would like to be a quarter of a millionaire, all you gotta do is enter a draw. And then 250 grand could be yours. 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Calls are charged at the standard rate. It's over 18s only. And lines close at 5 p.m. on Wednesday.

0: birthday. That is when one person will win £250,000. We're going to make a phone call. 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So text WIN to 63103. 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

Timberland with One Republic and Apologize on Hits Radio. It's Sarah Morgan here sitting in for Sarah Jane Crawford, helping you unwind after your long bank holiday weekend or getting you pumped up for the week ahead, depending how you look at it. And this next track from John Newman is absolutely gonna do that. Turn it up for this one. It's Merry Go.

0: Doesn't that track from Katy Perry just put you in the middle of a dance floor, jumping up and down with strobe lights going 90? It's such a bop. It's Sarah Morgan here, sitting in for Sarah Jane Crawford. And on the way in the next 15 minutes, I've got music from Benson Boone and Alex Warren.
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0: One of the best tracks from Lady Gaga, and I will not be told otherwise. It's Sarah Morgan here sitting in for Sarah Jane Crawford, and in the next 15 minutes I've got music from Ray and Jax Jones.
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17: Top stories this hour. A tour operator says it's still dealing with a serious medical situation on a cruise ship off the coast of Cape Verde. A British man's in hospital with a confirmed case of the rodent-borne hantavirus, while three passengers have died. Two people have been killed and two seriously injured after a car ramming in eastern Germany. It's ploughed into bystanders in a pedestrian zone in Leipzig. A local man's been detained. Saxony's Interior Minister Armin Schuster has been given giving more details.
15: It is very likely that it was a isolated incident. Leipzig is absolutely safe and people can use the pedestrian area. A 33-year-old German citizen was arrested.
17: The situation in the Strait of Hormuz is highly unclear, with contradicting narratives. America's dismissed reports that two Iranian missiles hit a warship, while Tehran's disputing claims that two US-flagged merchant ships have successfully crossed the key trade route. Two people have been arrested after a fire at a memorial wall in North London's Golders Green. It broke out in the heavily Jewish-populated area in the early hours of last Monday. In sport, Manchester City were held to a 3-3 draw at Everton to hand the advantage to leaders Arsenal in the Premier League title race. Pep Guardiola's men are 5 points off the top. Hearts have regained their 3-point lead at the top of the Scottish Premiership. They came from a goal down to win 2-1 at home to Rangers. Boss Derek McInnes says his players have shown great character again.
18: That's 3 games in a row. We've had to come from behind against good teams, you know, Hibs, Motherwell and Rangers, and ideally we wouldn't want to do that, but we know when we go behind, we've got that under the bonnet, we can still dig deep and find solutions and find ways to do it.
17: And Dolly Parton's cancelled her Las Vegas residency for health reasons. The 80-year-old singer says she's improving every day but needs more time to recover. From Sky News, I'm Cam Hall.
0: Hey, it's Sarah Morgan here, sitting in for Sarah Jane Crawford, and I've got the details of how you could win some cash. But first, we're on the hunt for Ray's husband.

Jax Jones, keeping the bank holiday spirit live and well within us this morning. It's Sarah Morgan here, sitting in for Sarah Jane Crawford. And in a little bit, I'm going to tell you how you could bag £250,000 tomorrow. Yeah, that's right. It's happening so soon. Before we get into that, here's Somber.

the celeb traders lineup has been announced, and I'd just like to say on record, I called it. Both Joanne McNally and Rob Beckett said on their podcast at the same time that they're going away for 2 weeks to do some sort of filming. Ah, come on, lads. We all know what that is, and I'm absolutely buzzing for it. Just when

0: Beyonce is soup for the soul, and I will not be told otherwise. But you know what's better than soup? Cash.
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0: Who doesn't like winning a load of cash? And imagine if you won, let's say, £250,000, you know, tomorrow. What would you do with it? Would you go on holidays? Would you do a shopping spree? Oh, would you go and do a big spa day and get all of the treatments of the entire menu and then still have a load of cash left over? Well, if you'd like those, let's call them problems, to be your reality, all you gotta do is enter our draw. It's taking place tomorrow, Wednesday, the 6th of May. And someone is going to walk away with 250 grand. So if that sounds like a bit of you, text WIN to 63103. 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Calls are charged at the standard rate. It's over 18s only. And lines close at 5 p.m. tomorrow. That is when we'll be making a call. And if your phone starts to ring, please make sure you answer it, because that 250k would be yours, paid straight into your account. So, for your chance to become a quarter of a millionaire, text WIN to 63103. But for now, I'm going to keep playing your favourite tracks from the likes of Chainsmokers, and The Man I Need from Olivia Dean is on the way.
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Chainsmokers and Coldplay there, and we're just after 12:30, which means the bank holiday has come and gone. However, it does mean a 4-day work week is here, and I don't think you can get much better than that. I'm going to try, though, and play one of my favourite couplings, Miles Smith and Niall Horan.

0: a woman that has taken social media by storm with her music. I cannot open an app without hearing Gracie Abrams, and I absolutely love it. It's Sarah Morgan here, sitting in for Sarah Jane Crawford. And on the way, I've got Love Machine from Girls Aloud and a bit of Bebe Rexha and Faithless.
1: My killer wasn't a bad man. He had a rescue dog called Frank and rang his mum every Sunday. He wasn't a speed freak. He just thought it was okay to go a few miles an hour over the limit. But that was enough to knock me off my bike and kill me.
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Do you remember those Happy Meal toys? And it was a little pear-shaped device that would play a section of a song just on a loop. I had that and it played Girls Aloud Love Machine and it was just constantly on in my house. And coincidentally, it was around the same time I got an iPod. I don't really know if those two things were connected.

0: I can think of very few things better than Jason Derulo taking you out dancing all night. And Jason, if you're listening, sure give us a call, would you? That is it from myself, Sarah Morgan. I'll be back later on tonight from 10 with more of the music you love. And until then, Mary Mansfield is up next. It's
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18: Top stories this hour. A cruise ship at the centre of a suspected hantavirus outbreak still isn't being allowed to dock in Cape Verde as a precaution. 3 people have died in the British Taurus in hospital. 23 UK nationals are among those still on board. The virus is spread through rodent urine and droppings. Dr. Charlotte Hammers from the University of Cambridge.
19: They have all been to the same area, which might have been a route of transmission, and they are all on the same ship. So if there is a rodent problem on the ship, which I'm not saying there is, but that is another possibility, then there is a potential for exposure through that.
18: Donald Trump suggesting high fuel prices will drop rapidly once the Iran conflict is resolved. He says 2 American-flagged ships crossed the Strait of Hormuz safely yesterday under guidance from his forces. Tehran's disputing that. 2 people have been killed after a car rammed into a crowd in Leipzig in eastern Germany. The driver's been arrested. Blake Lively and Justin Baldoni have reached a settlement over allegations relating to their film It Ends With Us. The actress claimed Baldoni was orchestrating a smear campaign against her after she accused him of sexual harassment on set. In sport, Rangers are all but out of the Scottish Premiership title race after a 2-1 defeat at leaders Hearts. They're now 7 points off the summit with 3 games to go. Boss Danny Rowe says his players aren't mentally weak.
7: For me, it's more we make some wrong decisions in key moments, and this is what we have to improve. Yeah, I think this is my job, and this is also our job in the next 3 games. I expect and demand from my group that we go all in.
18: Hearts have re-established their 3-point advantage, and Manchester City have cut Arsenal's Premier League lead to 5 points with a 3-3 draw at Everton. And China's Wu Yizhe has become the second youngest winner of the World Snooker Championship. The 22-year-old clinched victory over Sean Murphy at the Crucible. From Sky News, I'm Cam Hall.
0: And it's 1 a.m. Mary Manderfield with you. Let's make overnights fantastic. Right now, it's Alex Ryan.
20: They say the